0: 27-year-old woman from the Madrid apartment she had lived in her whole life. One protester said housing is now out of reach for ordinary people.
1: What we are demanding is that the rental market be regulated, because rents are unaffordable and people simply can't afford them. There are abuses taking place that can leave vulnerable people out on the street, such as Mara Carmen, an 87-year-old disabled woman who has no alternative housing after living in her home for 70 years.
0: Heavy rain has triggered floods and landslides across northern India and Nepal, killing at least 68 people over the past few days. One flood victim in Nepal complained that the authorities aren't doing enough to keep the public safe.
2: The water level has risen today. The authorities are not taking care of this. Safety is very important. The authorities must make appropriate arrangements here at the Kudia Bank. If water gushes suddenly, then what will happen to the people here?
0: British counter-terrorism police are investigating a major incident near a U.S. Air Force base after arresting five men on suspicion of preparing a terrorist act. London's Metropolitan Police says armed officers detained the group following a call about three suspicious vehicles heading towards the base. U.S. President Donald Trump told reporters the men were looking to do big damage at Royal Air Force Fairford Air Base in southwest England. Pope Leo has spoken out against assisted dying during a landmark visit to France, where Parliament has legalized the practice for certain patients. The pontiff acknowledged that some people face terrible pain because of illness, but told the crowd that causing death cannot be considered normal, even when it's legal.
3: On the contrary, it is precisely in the name of this inalienable dignity of the human person that the temptation to cause death under the guise of false compassion must be firmly rejected.
0: Pope Leo also met with victims of clerical sex abuse in France, telling them he is committed to preventing further harm. A 2021 inquiry found that clergy or church members had abused around 330,000 minors in France over 70 years. One survivor, Jerome Guillemon, who has written about being abused by a priest as a teenager, said the Pope understood that the abuse was systemic within the church. The news from RTHK.
4: Firing practice will be carried out at the Sanwai Tailing Range and Qingshan Firing Range today from 8 a.m. to 9 p.m. During daytime practice, red flags will be hung at proper places around the firing ranges. During night practice, red lights will be hung along the boundary of the ranges. For safety reasons, members of the public are warned to refrain from entering the firing areas within the period of firing.

0: 香港电台第四台，生活中的微与恶。
1: This summer, the Asian Youth Orchestra goes on tour with a stop in Hong Kong for two orchestral concerts. John Axelrod conducts the first. It is bookended by Tchaikovsky's Capriccio Italian and Shostakovich's Fifth Symphony, and features pianist Anna Tsibulyova in Prokofiev's Third Piano Concerto. Concert on 4, Youth in Harmony, this Thursday afternoon at 3.

Good morning once again, and welcome back. This is the second hour of First Notes with me, Livia Lin, on RTHK Radio 4, FM 97.6 to 98.9, your fine music channel. The morning rush is likely in full swing by now, whether you are getting the household moving or already settled in with your first cup of coffee. Let's take a quick look at the weather outside as we settle into a couple of striking 20th century compositions in this hour. The current temperature is 29 degrees Celsius, humidity 79%, and the weather forecast for today, mainly fine apart from isolated showers at first. Very hot during the day. The maximum temperature will be around 33 degrees in the urban areas and a couple of degrees higher in the new territories. Moderate southwesterly winds. The outlook mainly fine and very hot in the next couple of days. Sunny periods and still very hot during the day on the national day. Cloudier with a few showers in the latter part of this week.

It's just coming up to 10 minutes past 8, and we are about to begin this hour with Erwin Schulhoff's Sonata No. 2 for violin and piano, composed in November 1927. While clearly inspired by the admired rhythms of Béla Bartók, Schulhoff crafts a distinct musical language here, driven by a tightly organized motivic core, and the first movement opens with an energetic rhythmic violin theme that continually generates and fuels new ideas. Here to perform are members of Spectrum Concerts Berlin.

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And up next on First Notes, we are turning to vocal music that carries on a warm bed of horns. We turn to a melody originally written in 1941 for the German comedy film Quacks the Crash Pilot, and brought to us here with an arrangement by Alexander Krampe. Here is Homeland, Your Star, Heimat, Deine Sterne by Werner Bachmann and Erik Knopf.

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Daniel Billet, tenor, singing with the German horn sound that was Heimat deiner Steine, Homeland, your star. And that unique combination leads us straight into another fascinating pairing with music by Maurice Ravel. This is his sonata in A minor for violin and cello, M73, which was written as a tribute to the memory of Claude Debussy, adopting the lean, economical texture of Debussy's late works. Ravel famously described it as music stripped to the bone, where harmonic charm is set aside in favor of an intense linear focus on melody. Violinist Patricia Kopuczynskaya and cellist Sol Gabetta take on the performance.

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And that brings the time to almost 16 minutes to 9 here on RTHK Radio 4. We've been listening to Patricia Kopachinskaya joining hands with Sol Gabetta, and you're listening to First Notes on RTHK Radio 4.

We've been listening to a cello piano duo take on Ludovico Einaudi's Una Mattina, or One Morning. Composed in 2003, this piece takes its inspiration from an Italian poem capturing the quiet moment of waking up to a fresh sense of hope and optimism. Gautier Capuçon was just there performing on cello with pianist Jérôme Ducourt. 刚刚为大家送上过的这首作品是艾诺蒂创作的一个早上，由大提琴家卡普森联同钢琴家杜珂为我们演绎过。 And now to close the second part of First Notes this Monday morning, we turn next to Dmitri Shostakovich with his Piano Sonata No. 2 in B minor, Opus 61, which feels deeply personal. It was written in late 1942 as a memorial to his beloved teacher, Leonid Nikolaev. Shostakovich's son, Maxim Shostakovich, has described it as one of his father's most tragic scores, and yet, even within that melancholic world, the opening allegretto moves with a restless, driving energy. Here to perform is pianist Saskia Giorgini.

啱啱为大家送上过系肖斯达高维涉嘅 B 小调第二钢琴奏鸣曲，作品编号61第一个乐章，为我哋演奏嘅系钢琴家佐治尼。That delightful opening movement to Dmitri Shostakovich's second piano sonata with Saskia Giorgini performing closes our second hour. Our fine music journey continues in just a moment as First Notes keeps you closely connected to the world of fine music. In our final hour coming up right after the news at 9, our First Notes focus turns to Quintetto Astor Piazzolla, exploring their unique formation and dedicated mission. 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We'll be right back after the news.

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0: RTHK, the news at 9 with Wendy Wong. U.S. President Donald Trump says he expects talks with Iran to resume in the coming week, a day after rejecting a truce proposal put forward by Tehran. Sean Kennedy has more.
1: In an interview with Axios, Trump said the Iranians wanted to make a deal, but it wasn't the deal that he wanted. He said they only wanted a deal because they were losing so badly. During the interview, Trump also touched on the Strait of Hormuz, a key energy choke point. He said the largest volume of oil since the war began on February 28th had transited the strait over the weekend at more than 20 million barrels. About a fifth of the world's oil and gas flows through the strait, but attacks on oil tankers using the waterway have disrupted oil supplies and pushed up energy prices. Axios reported that indirect talks between Washington and Tehran could take place as early as today.
0: Iran says only diplomacy can solve its conflict with the United States and Israel. Iranian Foreign Minister Abbas Araghchi posted on social media that Iran's conditions are clear and any move to reopen the Strait of Hormuz depends on those conditions being met. He said only a negotiated solution can end the deadlock. The Pope has pledged action on clergy abuse after meeting survivors in France. As Jamie Clark reports, the pontiff has urged the Catholic Church to end its own veilings and heal its deep wounds.
2: Pope Leo met privately with seven victims of child abuse by Catholic priests over a two-hour period. A Vatican statement said the Pope heard proposals for how to improve the Church's safeguarding measures. The statement said Leo thanked the survivors for their painful testimony and reaffirmed his commitment to ensuring that the harm they experienced is not repeated for others. Leo is on a whirlwind four-day visit to France. Local church leaders are hoping he'll help repair the church's standing after a 2021 report found that some 330,000 French children had been abused by Catholic clergy and lay leaders over seven decades.
0: Around 2,000 protesters in a northern Irish town have blocked a Protestant parade from entering a Catholic area. The parade had been cleared to proceed after officials lifted a decades-old ban imposed because of the march had been a flashpoint for sectarian violence in the past. Mary Lou Madonna is the leader of the Sinn Féin party.
3: People have gathered here in huge, huge numbers. They've gathered because they are angry. They are gathered because they are devastated at what has happened. They cannot countenance the idea that anybody would seek to set this place back almost 30 years and revisit the trauma that this community endured.
0: Annual attempts by the Protestant Orange Order to march through the area triggered unrest across the region before the route was banned in 1998. British counter-terrorism police are investigating a major incident near a U.S. Air Force base after arresting five men on suspicion of preparing a terrorist act. London's Metropolitan Police says armed officers detained the group following a call about three suspicious vehicles heading towards the base. U.S. President Donald Trump told reporters the men were looking to do big damage at Royal Air Force Fairford Air Base in southwest England. Heavy rain has triggered floods and landslides across northern India and Nepal, killing at least 68 people over the past few days. One flood victim in Nepal complained that the authorities aren't doing enough to keep the public safe.
4: The water level has risen today. The authorities are not taking care of this. Safety is very important. The authorities must make appropriate arrangements here at the Kudia Bank. If water gushes suddenly, then what will happen to the people here?
0: Protesters in Spain are camping out in Madrid for a second night, keeping up pressure on the government over the country's housing crisis. The movement began after police evicted an 87-year-old woman from the Madrid apartment she had lived in her whole life. One protester said housing is now out of reach for ordinary people.
5: What we are demanding is that the rental market be regulated, because rents are unaffordable and people simply can't afford them. There are abuses taking place that can leave vulnerable people out on the street, such as Mara Carmen, an 87-year-old disabled woman who has no alternative housing after living in her home for 70 years.
0: To weather forecast for today, mainly fine apart from isolated showers. At first, very hot during the day. The maximum temperature will be around 33 degrees in the urban areas and a couple of degrees higher in the new territories. Right now, the temperature is 30 degrees Celsius. Relative humidity, 76%. The news from RTHK.
6: Hong Kong's five-year plan is announced. We will develop a high-end R&D, advanced manufacturing, and modern services industry chain in the Greater Bay Area, develop cross-boundary railway projects and the interconnectivity of computing infrastructure, promote the mutual recognition of qualifications, facilitate cross-boundary flow of factors, enhance talent cultivation and exchanges, and cross-boundary health and elderly services, deepen regional cooperation with mainland cities, closely involve in the Belt and Road Initiative.
7: Hong Kong's first five-year plan and the 2026 policy address have been announced.
8: The five-year plan is a blueprint for development, proactively aligning with the national 15th five-year plan. The policy address is an annual implementation roadmap outlining key measures for each year.
7: Hong Kong will boost its international advantages, expedite development of the northern metropolis, and improve people's livelihood.
8: A strategic vision for a bright new era, driving reform and boosting development, unleashing opportunities, and enhancing livelihood.

on Concert on 4 on Tuesday night at 8. The concert with Warhol, 125th Anniversary Festival, Christiane Gerhe and Gerald Huber, recorded live in Wigmore Hall, London on the 29th of May of this year. Christiane Gerhe's duo partnership with Gerald Huber stretches back more than 35 years to the baritone's student days at Munich's University of Music and Theatre. Their creative rapport, underpinned by countless hours of preparation and study, can be heard in this program of Lieder that spans the gamut of emotions, from rapturous responses to love and nature to spine-tingling drama. Music in the German-Austrian tradition, from Beethoven to Bach, via Brahms, Wolf, and Mahler. Do join us for the continuing celebration.

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The morning rush is behind us, and whether you are settling into your workspace for the day or taking a quiet moment to yourself, I'm glad to have your company as we supply the soundtrack for your fine music morning.

In this final hour, our first notes focus segment turns to Quintetto Astor Piazzolla, exploring their unique formation and the living legacy of Astor Piazzolla, who famously elevated the Argentine tango from dance halls to the world's most prestigious concert stages. And for now, let's begin this hour with a vibrant piece of Baroque music. This is Jan Dismas Zelenka's Sonata No. 4 in G minor, ZWV 181. Performed here by oboist Angel Luis Sanchez and Ramon Ortega Cuero, bassoonist Marc Trenel, double bassist Viz de Boeve, and harpsichordist Alfonso Sebastian Allegri. Here is the final movement, Allegro Manon Troppo.

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Zelenka highlights how composers use unique instrumental combinations to carve out entirely new sonic worlds. And speaking of master craftsmen, the legendary Argentine composer, bandoneon virtuoso, and band leader Astor Piazzolla was a true pioneer.By crafting a lineup of bandoneon, violin, electric guitar, piano, and double bass, he completely refined what the tango could be, lifting it from street performances straight onto global concert stage. Formed in 1998, the Quintetto Astor Piazzolla keeps that exact instrumentation alive today. They stick to this specific high-wire mix,not just for nostalgia, but because it is the ultimate engine for Piazzolla's sound, sharpening the contrast between fiery intimacy and relentless drive. Backed by the Astor Piazzolla Foundation, their mission is simple. Keep the music breathing, authentic, and evolving without losing the raw pulse that started it all. First notes.Focus. Today in First Notes Focus, we turn our spotlight to the enduring legacy of Astor Piazzolla, a master who radically transformed traditional Argentine tango into novo tango by weaving together elements of classical counterpoint, jazz harmonies, and sheer raw energy.

0: Joining us today to talk about keeping Piazzolla's vibrant artistic legacy alive is Dario Vaccaro, manager of Quintetto Astor Piazzolla. Hello, Dario. Thanks for joining us on the line.
1: Hello, how are you? I'm so happy. It's a pleasure to be in contact with you and with everyone in Hong Kong. We are super excited and looking forward to be there with you next week.
0: We are very much looking forward to this exciting concert, too. Now, let's go back to the formation of this ensemble. When Piazzolla formed his own quintet in 1960, bandoneon, violin, electric guitar, piano, and the double bass, it wasn't just a random arrangement. It actually became the definitive voice of Nuovo Tango. Now, Quintetto Astor Piazzolla places immense stress on preserving this exact instrumental setup. So, Dario, how do you maintain that strict authenticity while keeping the music feeling alive and spontaneous? Was it tricky and challenging to find the right players?
1: Yes, absolutely. It was actually, I will have to say that this is a big part for our musical director, which is Julian Bad. He's the one that has the tough job of making sure that, you know, we keep this quality and the essence of the music. Mm. And it's actually, they work so hard. They do a lot of rehearsals and the process is quite long. Every single time we produce a new album, every single time we prepare for a new concert, we really, really work, always thinking what Piazzolla will do in any situation, you know? So it's challenging. We love this music so much. We study Piazzolla. We're always studying. We're always going through the archival, reviewing his music, watching videos, working on videos of Piazzolla performing himself. But we also keep on mind that Astor was always thinking forward, you know. He was always ahead of his time.
0: Yes.
1: And he was always giving freedom to the musicians. So he wanted everyone to read the score, but also have their own personality, because his music is about feeling, it's about being authentic himself, you know, each musician. So we do study all these qualities, and we always make sure that the sound is like, you know, like if Piazzolla was here with us, he will approve. That's right. The question we always do, you know?
0: Yeah. Speaking of striking the balance between historical fidelity and live spontaneity, it's really is fascinating. But why is it so crucial to preserve this exact five-instrument color palette today, and or rather than expanding or modernizing the instrumentation? You were just talking about, like, how Piazzolla was ahead of his time. So we are already, like, ahead from his time. What's the crucial element or essence in preserving this instrumentation?
1: Well, Piazzolla, I mean, he was very prolific. He wrote music for Nonet, for sextet. Yes. He even had an electronic octet, you know. But it was always the quintet, the formation that he felt more identified. It was kind of like the simplicity of these five instruments and the complexity at the same time. Because from those five instruments, he can make it sound, sometimes it sounds like a full orchestra and it's only five musicians.
0: Yes.
1: You know? And you can even hear percussion. It's like, where is the percussion coming from? You know? Because he even, you know, hit the instruments in a certain way.
0: Yes.
1: So the quintet was always, you know, his favorite, you know? And that's why he wrote most of his music for quintet. And so when Laura Piazzolla decided to create the Astor Piazzolla Foundation in 1995, and then a few years later, she was like thinking about what would be the best way to take his music around the world. It was right away, the answer was like, well, you got to make a quintet, you know, like the quintet was always, you know, like the perfect formula for Piazzolla. And that's why she decided to call Julian Bad, and was like, you know, he was a young musician at that time who had the chance to work with Astor, and who Astor really thought, you know, it was kind of like the future of music, because he was always working with young musicians, and he was very generous to the musicians. He was always, you know, supporting and writing music to young musicians. So it really makes sense at that time when Laura Piazzolla decided to create this quintet that it was very necessary to do a quintet with young musicians. Of course, you know, 30 years later,

0: world, you know? So we're always thinking about that. Like I said before, we're trying to focus on younger generations. We also want to stimulate like educational projects, and we're all constantly thinking, you know, who could be the next Piazzolla, or how could be, you know, how this music could shape into something new.
1: Right.
0: But what we do in the live concerts, is for us is making sure that we perform the music as Piazzolla would like to be performed, you know? So we have this, dual feeling, you know, we're looking at the future, because Piazzolla was always thinking, ahead of his time and about the future and the younger generations. But we also want to make sure that, the young musicians know how to play Piazzolla well, you know, the style. I mean, every musician can read the score, but it's not just reading the score. Piazzolla, there's so much information that is not written, you know, you have to understand the style. And that's why it's so important for us to make sure we can educate and we can bring this music to new audiences in a very authentic form.
1: This sounds like something that has to be done partially hands-on, because you have to experience it. You have to be a part of it to really get the core aesthetic, the gist, the actual atmosphere and tone of this unique music by Astor Piazzolla. So playing Piazzolla's music requires a rare blend of classical virtuosity, jazz-like rhythmic precision, and definitely more. There's a lot to the stylistic instinct that is required to perform and interpret his music. I'm wondering, when a seat opens up in the quintet, who actually gets to join? What specific qualities do you look for? Or do you very much look at like the younger generations and hope to bring them in and let them experience and maybe through that process find the right person?
0: Well, there are many elements, and the process is quite long, and usually the musical director and myself, we do a lot of research. We like to see people not only on rehearsals, we want to also see them on stage, because usually when the musician is on stage, the whole personality really comes out, you know? And because the quintet is, there are five soloist, you know, it's not like an orchestra and the musicians, you know, you don't see it because they're in the orchestra pit. So these musicians are on stage, and so we like to see the way they perform, you know. It has to be interesting not only to listen but to watch these musicians, the way they interact, the way they connect with each other, because there are five virtuoso soloists, but that's a quintet, so they need to really connect with each other. It has to do a lot, not only about being an amazing player, but also about their personality, you know, because this music has a lot of passion, it has a lot of feeling, you know, so you need to have also life experience, you know, you need to be able to express yourself. It's not about the technique only. So we work on all of those elements, and another important element for us is the human aspect, you know, because beside the stage, we tour so much, so we're always sharing planes and hotels, and we're on tour for many, many months. We are on the road for a long time. So it has to really be a good chemistry, a good personality, a good person to share with. And, and sometimes we have long lists of people waiting to join. And we're always looking for the new generations. It's like, it's like an ongoing project that we always have. And sometimes we receive proposals on social media, which we're super happy. There are many musicians, they just submit, you know, their work, their videos, their music, and we're always open, always open. Because you never know. Sometimes we even have replacement last minute, or we have to do, you know, a special project. Sometimes we have to, and it's always good to know who's around, who plays the music, you know, if they understand the music. So, yeah, this is

0: It's not easy. It's not like we do one audition and the next day we have the musician.
1: It takes a long searching process. Now, you mentioned earlier, Juliana is the one who got the approval from the maestro, from Piazzolla himself, being the younger generation that carries this torch. Being the music director for Julian, does he write new pieces, or is the quintet basically performing like arrangements of Piazzolla's catalog that we have already heard?
0: Yeah, most of the time what we do, we don't do music that is not written by Piazzolla. Mm-hmm. I mean, our musical director is also a great composer as well. Mm-hmm. Our bandoneon player is a fantastic composer as well, mm-hmm. and arranger. But most of the time we work with scores from Piazzolla. We don't perform mm-hmm. our own scores. Mm-hmm. We do arrangements, like for example, you know, next week we have a couple of arrangements, for example, Le Grand Tango, which is the title of our new album and the mm-hmm. title of the concert. Mm-hmm. That was a piece that Astor Piazzolla create for cello, and we arrange that piece for quintet. Mm-hmm. You know, there are many projects that we do arrange, but we always respect Piazzolla. We're always working with pure Piazzolla. We don't do our own compositions. Mm-hmm. I'm not saying it's going to be always like that, but for now, Piazzolla was so prolific. We have so much music that we can still share with the mm-hmm. audience mm-hmm. that we didn't have the need of creating something mm-hmm. new, but we are looking for younger people who is inspiring Piazzolla and who mm-hmm. And who can create music within his style.
1: Mm-hmm. Does it work the other way around? Are there pieces that were originally written for the full ensemble, all five players, that gets arranged into different formation of the ensemble, breaking up into a smaller group?
0: Well, it happens sometimes. We don't do that in our case. Mm-hmm. Many times we grab a piece, let's say, from the nonet, and we just mm-hmm. bring it for the quintet. Mm-hmm. We have a piece, you know, for example, the concerto for bandoneon and orchestra, mm-hmm. which is a piece that Piazzolla wrote for the bandoneon and mm-hmm. for a full orchestra. And we decided to arrange that for quintet, which is part of our new album. Mm-hmm. So basically we bring from bigger formations into the quintet. Mm-hmm. We haven't done like pieces for quintet that then we reduce or take mm-hmm. instruments out. Mm-hmm. We haven't done it. I mean, there are other musicians that they do, but within the Quinteto Astor Piazzolla, we never done it. We mm-hmm. always make sure that all five musicians, they have their opportunity to perform. Mm-hmm. So most of the arrangements is from bigger ensembles mm-hmm. to the quintet.
1: Mm-hmm. It's really amazing how this group really sticks to the most creative force behind Astor Piazzolla's musical career, the quintet formation. It's such a core to Piazzolla's composition, his creative life, his artistic life. And you were just talking about the latest album that the ensemble released. Congratulations! That has been nominated for Best Tango Album for the 2026 Latin Grammy Awards.
0: Thank you so much. This was a great surprise. We got it just last Wednesday. Mm-hmm. The album was released in May, and of course we're super excited. We already won two Grammys, but it's always good to have the third, right?
1: Yeah.
0: So we're super happy, especially because we worked so hard for this album. Mm-hmm. And the Latin Grammys is just the recognition from our peers. You know, mm-hmm. the Academy is like musicians and producers like us. So it's always an honor to be recognized by other, you know, musicians, by other writers and composers. It's always a great honor because, you know, we share this passion for music.
1: Yes.
0: So we are super, super happy. We are so looking forward for the Grammy Awards. And it's always a pleasure to work so hard and to have a reward like this. It's always, you know, it's a good feeling. It's always a very good feeling.
1: Yes.
0: And we are so happy that Hong Kong is going to be able to listen to this new repertoire for the first time, because it's going to be the first time we are performing this album.
1: Wow. So it's going to be a debut here.
0: Yes, it is. It's going to be the first time we perform that. And then the second time is going to be in Taiwan next weekend. But Hong Kong is going to have the world premiere.
1: Wonderful. How lucky we are. And best of luck to you and the ensemble, Dario. Thank you so much for bringing us deeper into the world and the spirit of the ensemble and also the creative force of Astor Piazzolla. It's been an absolute pleasure having you on Radio 4.
0: Thank you so much. It was a pleasure, and I'm really looking forward to seeing you next week.

0: As Dario explained, that five-piece setup is fundamental to Astor Piazzolla's sound, but how do the players experience it from the stage? I sent a few questions to the quintet's pianist, Matthias Feigen, to find out. And first, I asked Matthias how much that iconic five-instrument format shapes and limits.
1: Well, actually, the format is very, very important because with only five instruments, everything is exposed. Each instrument has a very strong personality, but the roles are constantly changing. The piano can be rhythmic or maybe percussive, orchestral. The same thing happens, for example, with the guitar or the violin or any instrument. So the quintet is very, very precise, but at the same time, it leaves a lot of space for interaction and improvisation. So for me, that's maybe one of the most interesting things about Piazzolla. With only five players, he could create an enormous range of colors and tension.
0: The tension between structure and freedom is central to their sound, but carrying that sound to top halls worldwide brings a whole different responsibility. When it comes to their global mission today, is it about preserving Piazzolla's original presentation or pushing those boundaries? Here's Matthias.
1: For me, preserving Piazzolla doesn't mean trying to reproduce the past exactly. Of course, you have to understand the language, the rhythm, the articulation, the phrasing, and especially the connection with tango. But Piazzolla himself was always moving forward. He took risks, absorbed many influences, and, well, he created something really personal. So I think our responsibility is to respect the identity of music, but also to keep it alive. And, well, when we play in different countries, in front of completely different audiences, the music has to work in that moment. So it cannot feel like a music.

0: preserving history while keeping it fiercely alive. Beyond the international tours, though, lies the personal connection. I wanted to end on a simple note. As an artist, what does Piazzolla actually mean to Matthias?
1: Well, I admire everything about Piazzolla, but maybe what I admire most is probably his musical identity. You know, when you hear a few bars, you immediately know that it is Piazzolla, and that is very difficult to achieve. As a pianist, I also love the physical side of his music. I mean, the rhythm, the accents, the tension. It is music that really has to be played with the body and with soul, not only with the head. And beneath all this complexity, he could also write incredible, simple, and really emotional melodies. Well, and for me, the balance between all this is one of the reasons his music is still so powerful.

We've been listening to a live recording of the original Astropia Solo Quintet performing at the Montreal Jazz Festival in 1984. And at the start of First Notes Focus today, a studio track of Tanguedia 1. Since their formation in 1998, the official Quintetto Astor Piazzolla has kept that rebellious spirit alive. This Latin Grammy-winning ensemble is heading to Hong Kong this Wednesday on the 30th of September at 8 p.m. at the Hong Kong City Hall Concert Hall. It is a rare chance to be among the very first live audiences to experience their brand new arrangements fresh off a Latin Grammy nomination for Best Tango Album. A special thank you to their manager, Dario Vaccaro, who speak with me over the weekend, and the quintet's pianist, Matthias Fagan, for sharing their insider insights and taking us right to the core of this music. Of course, none of this would be possible without the legendary Astor Piazzolla himself. So with just a few minutes left in our morning, let's enjoy more of his music performed by his original lineup. Astor Piazzolla on bandoneon, Fernando Suarez Paz on violin, Oscar Lopez Ruiz on electric guitar, Pablo Ziegler on piano, and Hector Console on double bass. Here is Duo de Amor.

啱啱同大家一起欣赏过是皮亚苏拉五重奏演绎皮亚苏拉自己的作品《爱的二重奏》。That passionate exchange in Duo de Amor captures the very heartbeat of Astor Piazzolla's genius, where raw emotion and intricate craftsmanship meet. And we've just been enjoying that rendition by the original Astor Piazzolla Quintet. Before we wrap up our morning together, let's look at what is ahead tonight. Well, if you are heading out, you can catch pianist Kiro Gerstein live at the Hong Kong City Hall Concert Hall at 7:30 p.m. for his All List recital. But even if you are staying comfortably at home, you're tuned in right here to Concert on 4 at 8 p.m. You can also enjoy his performance. It's a special all Gershwin concert with the Bavarian Radio Symphony Orchestra led by Simon Rattle, with Kiro Gerstein joining them for Piano Concerto in F. And after the news at 10 a.m., Nonstop Classics keeps the music flowing with a wide range of selections, taking you from Vivaldi's Oboe Concerto to the Third Symphony of Carlos Chavez. And tomorrow morning on First Notes, we are launching a brand new segment called Drop the Needle, and it invites your participation. Head over to our website and social media pages to find out more. Our time together this Monday morning is just about up. Thank you so much for making First Notes part of your Monday. This is Livia Lin. Have a wonderful day ahead, and I'll see you tomorrow morning at 7.

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0: RTHK, the news at 10 with Wendy Wong. U.S. President Donald Trump says he expects talks with Iran to resume in the coming week, a day after rejecting a truce proposal put forward by Tehran. Sean Kennedy has more.
1: In an interview with Axios, Trump said the Iranians wanted to make a deal, but it wasn't the deal that he wanted. He said they only wanted a deal because they were losing so badly. During the interview, Trump also touched on the Strait of Hormuz, a key energy choke point. He said the largest volume of oil since the war began on February 28th had transited the strait over the weekend at more than 20 million barrels. About a fifth of the world's oil and gas flows through the strait, but attacks on oil tankers using the waterway have disrupted oil supplies and pushed up energy prices. Axios reported that indirect talks between Washington and Tehran could take place as early as today.
0: Iran says only diplomacy can solve its conflict with the United States and Israel. Iranian Foreign Minister Abbas Araghchi posted on social media that Iran's conditions are clear and any move to reopen the Strait of Hormuz depends on those conditions being met. He said only a negotiated solution can end the deadlock. The Pope has pledged to action on clergy abuse after meeting survivors in France. As Jamie Clark reports, the pontiff has urged the Catholic Church to admit its own failings and heal its deep wounds.
2: Pope Leo met privately with seven victims of child abuse by Catholic priests over a two-hour period. A Vatican statement said the Pope heard proposals for how to improve the Church's safeguarding measures. The statement said Leo thanked the survivors for their painful testimony and reaffirmed his commitment to ensuring that the harm they experienced is not repeated for others. Leo is on a whirlwind four-day visit to France. Local church leaders are hoping he'll help repair the church's standing after a 2021 report found that some 330,000 French children had been abused by Catholic clergy and lay leaders over seven decades.
0: Around 2,000 protesters in a northern Irish town have blocked a Protestant parade from entering a Catholic area. The parade had been cleared to proceed after officials lifted a decades-old ban imposed because the march had been a flashpoint for sectarian violence in the past. Mary Lou Madonna is the leader of the Sinn Féin party.
3: People have gathered here in huge, huge numbers. They've gathered because they are angry. They are gathered because they are devastated at what has happened. They cannot countenance the idea that anybody would seek to set this place back almost 30 years and revisit the trauma that this community endured.
0: Annual attempts by the Protestant Orange Order to march through the area triggered unrest across the region before the route was banned in 1998. British counter-terrorism police are investigating a major incident near a U.S. Air Force base after arresting five men on suspicion of preparing a terrorist act. London's Metropolitan Police says armed officers detained a group following a call about three suspicious vehicles heading towards the base. U.S. President Donald Trump told reporters the men were looking to do big damage at Royal Air Force Fairford Air Base in southwest England. Heavy rain has triggered floods and landslides across northern India and Nepal, killing at least 68 people over the past few days. One flood victim in Nepal complained that the authorities aren't doing enough to keep the public safe.
4: The water level has risen today. The authorities are not taking care of this. Safety is very important. The authorities must make appropriate arrangements here at the Kudia Bank. If water gushes suddenly, then what will happen to the people here?
0: Protesters in Spain are camping out in Madrid for a second night, keeping up pressure on the government over the country's housing crisis. The movement began after police evicted an 87-year-old woman from the Madrid apartment she had lived in her whole life. One protester said housing is now out of reach for ordinary people.
5: What we are demanding is that the rental market be regulated, because rents are unaffordable and people simply can't afford them. There are abuses taking place that can leave vulnerable people out on the street, such as Mara Carmen, an 87-year-old disabled woman who has no alternative housing after living in her home for 70 years.
0: Two weather forecast for today, mainly fine, apart from isolated showers at first, very hot during the day. Right now, the temperature is 29 degrees Celsius, relative humidity 81%. The news from RTHK.
6: Hong Kong's five-year plan is announced. We will drive the transformation of the service sector, pooling global innovation resources and talent. 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
1: Hello and welcome to today's non-stop classics here on Radio 4 with me, Stacey Rodder. We're going to begin this hour with Vivaldi's Open Concerto in A minor, RV461. It probably dates from the late 1720s. The nuanced tempo markings of the first two parts, Allegro non molto and Larghetto, rather than plain Allegro and Largo, are typical of Vivaldi's late period and his adopting of elements of the galant style introduced by composers of the Neapolitan school in the middle of the decade. We're going to hear the concerto played by the Chamber Orchestra of Europe. The soloist is Douglas Boyd.

We've just heard Vivaldi's Oboe Concerto in A minor, RV 461, played by the Chamber Orchestra of Europe. The soloist was Douglas Boyd. Rossini wrote 6 quartets in 1804, and they are among his earliest surviving compositions. They were scored for the unusual combination of 2 violins, cello, and double bass. At the height of his powers and fame, he revised 5 of the 6, adapting them for the classic string quartet forces of 2 violins, viola, and cello, and their success must have provided further incentive for transcription to flute, clarinet, horn, and bassoon. And we're going to hear the quartet number 4 in B-flat in that form, played by members of the ensemble Wien Berlin.

Berlin. This hour of Nonstop Classics is going to end with Cramer's Piano Concerto No. 8 in D minor, Opus 70. A possible precedent for this work is Louis Spohr's Violin Concerto No. 8 in A minor. We're going to hear the piano concerto played by the London Mozart players. The conductor and soloist is Howard Shelley.

0: 音乐吸引你嘅系乜嘢呢？系演奏者赏心悦目嘅技巧，系璀璨多变嘅色彩，系轻松自在嘅步伐，定系牵动你内心共鸣嘅亲密感？一时之选，由我马盈盈为你拣嚟一首接一首短曲，每首短曲都有吸引之处，值得你细心聆听。每日下午1:15，第四台为你带嚟一时之选。
1: Hong Kong's five-year plan is announced. We will refine various policies to enhance social well-being, integrate AI into learning, teaching, and assessment, enhance youth development opportunities, empower women to realize their potentials, develop a sustainable primary healthcare system, increase public housing supply, and enhance the housing ladder, proactive identification and targeted support, utilize clean energy, and promote green transport.

0: RTHK, the news at 11 with Wendy Wong. Travel Industry Council Chairman Tommy Tam says hotel bookings are looking good for the upcoming National Day Golden Week holiday, and he is optimistic about the overall spending atmosphere. Speaking on an RTHK program, he said this is because the Mid-Autumn Festival and Golden Week fall close together this year, meaning mainland residents can enjoy a 13-day holiday with just 3 extra days of leave. He says small mainland tourists are expected to come to Hong Kong this year.
1: We believe that various sectors may benefit, such as catering, mid to high-end retail like cosmetics and electronic products. Tourists are also willing to book hotels. The booking figures are quite encouraging, and spend on cultural experiences such as workshops and guided tours.
0: Three new exchange-traded funds that track cross-market indices have debuted on the Hong Kong Stock Exchange, the first batch of such products to be listed in the SAR. They track indices in Korea, Malaysia, and the United States. Speaking at the listing ceremony, the CEO of the Hong Kong Stock Exchanges and Clearing, Bonnie Chan, said the listings help broaden investment opportunities.
2: This is a very important milestone in the development of our index business. These and all of today's ETF listings further drive vibrancy in our ever-growing equities, ETFs, and derivatives ecosystem. They also broaden the products and tools available to investors to access opportunities across our ecosystem.
0: The overseas U.S. President Donald Trump says he expects talks with Iran to resume in the coming week, a day after rejecting a truce proposal put forward by Tehran. Sean Kennedy has more.
3: In an interview with Axios, Trump said the Iranians wanted to make a deal, but it wasn't the deal that he wanted. He said they only wanted a deal because they were losing so badly. During the interview, Trump also touched on the Strait of Hormuz, a key energy choke point. He said the largest volume of oil since the war began on February 28th had transited the strait over the weekend at more than 20 million barrels. About a fifth of the world's oil and gas flows through the strait, but attacks on oil tankers using the waterway have disrupted oil supplies and pushed up energy prices. Axios reported that indirect talks between Washington and Tehran could take place as early as today.
0: Iran says only diplomacy can solve its conflict with the United States and Israel. Iranian Foreign Minister Abbas Araghchi posted on social media that Iran's conditions are clear and any move to reopen the Strait of Hormuz depends on those conditions being met. He said only a negotiated solution can end the deadlock. The Pope has pledged action on clergy abuse after meeting survivors in France. As Jamie Clark reports, the pontiff has urged the Catholic Church to admit its own failings and heal its deep wounds.
4: Pope Leo met privately with seven victims of child abuse by Catholic priests over a two-hour period. A Vatican statement said the Pope heard proposals for how to improve the Church's safeguarding measures. The statement said Leo thanked the survivors for their painful testimony and reaffirmed his commitment to ensuring that the harm they experienced is not repeated for others. Leo is on a whirlwind four-day visit to France. Local church leaders are hoping he'll help repair the church's standing after a 2021 report found that some 330,000 French children had been abused by Catholic clergy and lay leaders over seven decades.
0: British counter-terrorism police are investigating a major incident near a U.S. Air Force base after arresting five men on suspicion of preparing a terrorist act. London's Metropolitan Police says armed officers detained the group following a call about three suspicious vehicles heading towards the base. U.S. President Donald Trump told reporters the men were looking to do big damage at Royal Air Force Fairford Air Base in southwest England. To weather forecast for today, mainly fine, apart from isolated showers at first. Very hot during the day. Moderate southwesterly winds. Outlook mainly fine and very hot in the next couple of days. Sunny periods and still very hot during the day on the National Day. Cloudier with a few showers in the latter part of this week. Right now, the temperature is 31 degrees Celsius. Relative humidity 74%. The news from RTHK.
5: Hong Kong's first five-year plan and the 2026 policy address have been announced.
6: The five-year plan is a blueprint for development, proactively aligning with the national 15th five-year plan. The policy address is an annual implementation roadmap outlining key measures for each year.
5: Hong Kong will boost its international advantages, expedite development of the northern metropolis, and improve people's livelihood.
6: A strategic vision for a bright new era, driving reform and boosting development, unleashing opportunities and enhancing livelihood.
7: The National Day fireworks display will light up the sky over Victoria Harbour on October 1st. Starting at 8 p.m., the display will be visible across a large area of the city. People are reminded to be considerate and mind their safety in congested areas. Please keep venues clean and respect public property. Use public transport where possible and take note of special traffic arrangements. Vessel operators should pay special attention to marine safety.

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1: Hello and welcome to another hour of non-stop classics here on Radio 4, which is going to begin with František Tuma's Partita in D minor for orchestra. Its lofty melody for solo viola appears in the slow movement, and it is one of the most beautiful works from the Czech musical Baroque. We're going to hear it played by the Czech Philharmonic Orchestra, conducted by Rafael Kubelik.

We've just heard František Tuma's Partita in D minor for orchestra, played by the Czech Philharmonic Orchestra, conducted by Rafael Kubelik. We're next going to be hearing the Intermezzi, Opus 76, from the 8 piano pieces by Brahms, numbers 3, 4, 6, and 7. They are inward turning and will be played by Luba Edlina.

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1: From the 8 piano pieces by Brahms, we heard the Intermezzi Opus 76, numbers 3, 4, 6, and 7, played by Luba Edlina. This hour is going to end with Martin's Erasmi Monumentum. The first part, The Independent Man, refers to the name given to Erasmus by his contemporaries. The second part, In Praise of Folly, refers to the work of that name by Erasmus. The final movement, A Plea for Peace, is tranquil and will end the work, played here by the London Philharmonic Orchestra, conducted by Matthias Bamert.

0: 欣赏过现代作曲家马田的伊拉斯莫纪念碑，管风琴演奏家皮尔逊联同巴密特所领导的伦敦爱乐乐团一起演奏。
1: We've been listening to Erasmi Monumentum by Frank Martin, played by the London Philharmonic Orchestra, conducted by Matthias Bamert.

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0: RTHK, the news at 12 with Wendy Wong. Three new exchange-traded funds that track cross-market indices have debuted on the Hong Kong Stock Exchange, the first batch of such products to be listed in the SAR. They track indices in Korea, Malaysia and the United States. Speaking at the listing ceremony, the CEO of the Hong Kong Stock Exchanges and Clearing, Bonnie Chan, said the listings help broaden investment opportunities.
1: This is a very important milestone in the development of our index business. These and all of today's ETF listings further drive vibrancy in our ever-growing equities, ETFs, and derivatives ecosystem. They also broaden the products and tools available to investors to access opportunities across our ecosystem.
0: Travel Industry Council Chairman Tommy Tam says hotel bookings are looking good for the upcoming National Day, Golden Week holiday, and he is optimistic about the overall spending atmosphere. Speaking on an RTHK program, he said this is because the Mid-Autumn Festival and the Golden Week fall close together this year, meaning mainland residents can enjoy a 13-day holiday with just 3 extra days of leave. He says more mainland tourists are expected to come to Hong Kong this year.
2: We believe that various sectors may benefit, such as catering, mid to high-end retail like cosmetics and electronic products. Tourists are also willing to book hotels. The booking figures are quite encouraging, and spend on cultural experiences such as workshops and guided tours.
0: The Environmental Protection Department says that from Thursday, Hong Kong will process all recovered waste paper locally at the Eco Park facility in Tsuen Mun instead of exporting it. The move will also expand the types of paper accepted beyond cardboard, newspapers and office paper to include mixed paper like paper bags, packaging boxes and wrapping paper. Steve Wong, Assistant Director of Waste Management, spoke on RTHK.
3: In the past, all the waste paper we collected in Hong Kong could only be shipped overseas for processing. Simply put, it was a transport and logistics matter. But now, we have this modernized paper pulping facility with an annual capacity to process 720,000 tons of waste paper.
0: To overseas, U.S. President Donald Trump says he expects talks with Iran to resume in the coming week, a day after rejecting a truce proposal put forward by Tehran. Sean Kennedy has more.
4: In an interview with Axios, Trump said the Iranians wanted to make a deal, but it wasn't the deal that he wanted. He said they only wanted a deal because they were losing so badly. During the interview, Trump also touched on the Strait of Hormuz, a key energy choke point. He said the largest volume of oil since the war began on February 28th had transited the strait over the weekend at more than 20 million barrels. About a fifth of the world's oil and gas flows through the strait, but attacks on oil tankers using the waterway have disrupted oil supplies and pushed up energy prices. Axios reported that indirect talks between Washington and Tehran could take place as early as today.
0: The Pope has pledged action on clergy abuse after meeting survivors in France. As Jamie Clark reports, the pontiff has urged the Catholic Church to admit its own failings and heal its deep wounds.
5: Pope Leo met privately with 7 victims of child abuse by Catholic priests over a 2-hour period. A Vatican statement said the Pope heard proposals for how to improve the Church's safeguarding measures. The statement said Leo thanked the survivors for their painful testimony and reaffirmed his commitment to ensuring that the harm they experienced is not repeated for others. Leo is on a whirlwind 4-day visit to France. Local church leaders are hoping he'll help repair the church's standing after a 2021 report found that some 330,000 French children had been abused by Catholic clergy and lay leaders over 7 decades.
0: Iran has insisted that only diplomacy can solve its conflict with the United States and Israel after U.S. President Donald Trump said he rejected an Iranian proposal to reopen the Strait of Hormuz and end fighting. To weather forecast, mainly fine and very hot in the afternoon apart from isolated showers, cloudy periods tonight, moderate southwesterly winds. Outlook, mainly fine and very hot in the next couple of days. Right now, the temperature is 31 degrees Celsius, relative humidity 71%. The news from RTHK.
6: Hong Kong's five-year plan is announced. Security is the prerequisite for development, while development reinforces security. We will safeguard national security under the holistic approach. Develop an AI city brain for strengthened capabilities. Improve the civil service training system. Expedite digitalization and intelligentization. Enhance collaboration of district councils, care teams, and the three district committees.

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1: Hello and welcome to the final hour of today's non-stop classics here on Radio 4, which is going to begin with album Leaves from Schumann's Many Colored Leaves, beautifully wrought miniatures played here by Sviatoslav Richter.

We've just heard Sviatoslav Richter with album Leaves from Schumann's Many Colored Leaves. We're going to continue with Alan Ross Thorne's Street Corner Overture. It's a lively and jolly piece designed, said the composer, to evoke a Saturday night at the crossroads of a busy industrial town. We're going to hear the overture played by the Halle Orchestra, conducted by Sir John Barbarolli.

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1: That was Alan Rawsthorne's Street Corner Overture played by the Halle Orchestra conducted by Sir John Barbarolli. We're going to end this hour of Nonstop Classics with the Symphony No. 3 by Carlos Chavez. The symphony is a splendid example of the mature Chavez, a singularly powerful and original score both in form and orchestral ideas. It is probably the most original of the composer's 6 symphonies. We're going to hear the Symphony No. 3 played by the London Symphony Orchestra conducted by Eduardo Mata.

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1: We've just heard the Symphony No. 3 by Carlos Chávez, played by the London Symphony Orchestra, conducted by Eduardo Mata.
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0: RTHK, the news at 1 with Peter Caveos. The headlines. A new batch of exchange-traded funds has made its debut on the Hong Kong market. The juror in the Abby Choi murder trial has been discharged after one juror applied to withdraw for health reasons. And Hong Kong will recycle all waste paper locally starting from Thursday. Three new exchange-traded funds that track cross-market indices have debuted on the Hong Kong Stock Exchange, the first batch of such products to be listed in the SAR. They track indices in Korea, Malaysia, and the United States. Speaking at the listing ceremony, the CEO of the Hong Kong Stock Exchanges and Clearing, Bonnie Chan, said the listing helped broaden investment opportunities.
1: This is a very important milestone in the development of our index business. These and all of today's ETF listings further drive vibrancy in our ever-growing equities, ETFs, and derivatives ecosystem. They also broaden the products and tools available to investors to access opportunities across our ecosystem.
0: Grace Chan, Director of Investment Products at the Securities Futures Commission, says the growing breadth of ETF offerings in Hong Kong continues to reinforce the city's leading role in the ETF market.
2: Today's listing is a testament to the continued vitality and innovation of Hong Kong ETFs market. It reflects the industry's ongoing efforts to develop new investment solutions and provide investors with a broader range of investment choices and to meet their diverse needs.
0: The Environmental Protection Department says that from Thursday, Hong Kong will process all recovered waste paper locally at the Eco Park facility in Tuen Mun instead of exporting it. The move will also expand the types of paper accepted, beyond cardboard, newspapers, and office paper, to include mixed paper like paper bags, packaging boxes, and wrapping paper. Steve Wong, Assistant Director of Waste Management, spoke on RTHK.
3: In the past, all the waste paper we collected in Hong Kong could only be shipped overseas for processing. Simply put, it was a transport and logistics matter. But now, we have this modernized paper pulping facility with an annual capacity to process 720,000 tons of waste paper.
0: The trial of three men accused of murdering influencer and socialite Abby Choi has come to a temporary halt just days after it began. The jury has been discharged after one member asked to withdraw for health reasons. Sophie Hui reports.
4: Deputy High Court Judge Brian Keefe said one of the nine jurors wrote to the court last week citing health concerns, fearing that stress from the trial could make the condition worse. The judge said the court considered two options. One was to let the remaining eight jurors continue, but he rejected that because the trial had not yet entered the prosecution's opening statement and the evidence phase. He said a direct replacement, as the other option, is not allowed by law, as all jurors must be selected from the same pool of candidates. The jury of seven men and two women was chosen last Thursday. The three defendants are Abby Choi's ex-husband, Kwong Kong Chi, her former brother-in-law, Kwong Kong Kit, and her former father-in-law, Kwong Kao. They are charged with murdering Choi in February 2023 at Long Mei Village in Tai Po and with preventing the lawful burial of her body.
0: Travel Industry Council Chairman Tommy Tam says hotel bookings are looking good for the upcoming National Day Golden Week holiday, and he is optimistic about the overall spending atmosphere. Speaking on an RTHK program, he said this is because the Mid-Autumn Festival and Golden Week fall close together this year, meaning mainland residents can enjoy a 13-day holiday with just 3 extra days of leave. He says more mainland tourists are expected to come to Hong Kong this year.
5: We believe that various sectors may benefit, such as catering, mid to high-end retail like cosmetics and electronic products. Tourists are also willing to book hotels. The booking figures are quite encouraging. And spend on cultural experiences such as workshops and guided tours.
0: Overseas now, and U.S. President Donald Trump says he expects talks with Iran to resume in the coming week, a day after rejecting a truce proposal put forward by Tehran. Sean Kennedy has more.
6: In an interview with Axios, Trump said the Iranians wanted to make a deal, but it wasn't the deal that he wanted. He said they only wanted a deal because they were losing so badly. During the interview, Trump also touched on the Strait of Hormuz, a key energy choke point. He said the largest volume of oil since the war began on February 28th had transited the strait over the weekend at more than 20 million barrels. About a fifth of the world's oil and gas flows through the strait, but attacks on oil tankers using the waterway have disrupted oil supplies and pushed up energy prices. Axios reported that indirect talks between Washington and Tehran could take place as early as today. It said the talks would follow indirect discussions between U.S. envoys Steve Witkoff and Jared Kushner and Iranian Foreign Minister Abbas Araghchi that were held on the sidelines of the U.N. General Assembly in New York. Axios said the new talks would be conducted through Qatari mediators. The Wall Street Journal reported that Trump is also considering resuming strikes on Iran after the November 3rd midterm elections as he grapples with growing public opposition to the war and soaring fuel prices.
0: Iran says only diplomacy can solve its conflict with the United States and Israel. Iranian Foreign Minister Abbas Araghchi posted on social media that Iran's conditions are clear and any move to reopen the Strait of Hormuz depends on those conditions being met. He said only a negotiated solution can end the deadlock. The Pope has pledged action on clergy abuse after meeting survivors in France. As Jamie Clark reports, the pontiff has urged the Catholic Church to admit its own failings and heal its deep wounds.
7: Pope Leo met privately with seven victims of child abuse by Catholic priests over a two-hour period. A Vatican statement said the Pope heard proposals for how to improve the Church's safeguarding measures. The statement said Leo thanked the survivors for their painful testimony and reaffirmed his commitment to ensuring that the harm they experienced is not repeated for others. Leo is on a whirlwind four-day visit to France. Local church leaders are hoping he'll help repair the church's standing after a 2021 report found that some 330,000 French children had been abused by Catholic clergy and lay leaders over seven decades. Earlier on Sunday, the Pope told an estimated 150,000 people gathered for a mass near the famed Catholic shrine in Lourdes that the church must have the courage to face its past.
8: In order to heal the deep wounds, infidelities, and painful errors that have occurred within the Church, we must humbly place ourselves under the Lord's purifying gaze.
7: According to a Vatican-provided text, Leo also spoke about the abuse scandals in a closed-door meeting with French bishops on Sunday. The Pope thanked the bishops for the courageous measures he said they'd taken to confront the scandals. He urged them to strengthen their safeguarding efforts and continue on the path undertaken, maintaining the greatest vigilance. Leo has drawn large crowds on his visit to France. Around 800,000 people came for an outdoor mass on the Champs-Élysées with the Pope in Paris on Saturday.
0: British counterterrorism police are investigating a major incident near a U.S. Air Force base after arresting five men on suspicion of preparing a terrorist act. London's Metropolitan Police say armed officers detained the group following a call about three suspicious vehicles heading towards the base. U.S. President Donald Trump told reporters the men were looking to do big damage at Royal Air Force Fairford Air Base in southwest England. Around 2,000 protesters in a northern Irish town have blocked a Protestant parade from entering a Catholic area. The parade had been cleared to proceed after officials lifted a decades-old ban imposed because the march had been a flashpoint for sectarian violence in the past. Mary Lou MacDonald is the leader of the Sinn Féin party.
9: People have gathered here in huge, huge numbers. They've gathered because they are angry. They are gathered because they are devastated at what has happened. They cannot countenance the idea that anybody would seek to set this place back almost 30 years and revisit the trauma that this community endured.
0: Annual attempts by the Protestant Orange Order to march through the area triggered unrest across the region before the route was banned in 1998. Protesters in Spain are camping out in Madrid for a second night, keeping up pressure on the government over the country's housing crisis. The movement began after police evicted an 87-year-old woman from her Madrid apartment that she lived in her whole life. One protester said housing is now out of reach for ordinary people.
10: What we are demanding is that the rental market be regulated, because rents are unaffordable and people simply can't afford them. There are abuses taking place that can leave vulnerable people out on the street, such as Mara Carmen, an 87-year-old disabled woman who has no alternative housing after living in her home for 70 years.
0: Heavy rain has triggered floods and landslides across northern India and Nepal, killing at least 68 people over the past few days. One flood victim in Nepal complained that the authorities aren't doing enough to keep the public safe.
11: The water level has risen today. The authorities are not taking care of this. Safety is very important. The authorities must make appropriate arrangements here at the Kudia Bank. If water gushes suddenly, then what will happen to the people here?
0: It's 10 past 1. Sports is next.
12: Good afternoon. I'm your AI Sports presenter. We begin in Japan, where Hong Kong China came close to another medal-winning finish in early Asian Games action. SAR diver Chan Zi-Ming finished fourth among nine competitors in the women's one-meter springboard final at Tokyo Aquatic Center, tallying a score of 232.75. South Korea's Kim Soo-ji claimed bronze with 245.05, with Long Yi-ping and Lin Shan of the national team taking silver and gold, respectively. Another Hong Kong diver, Leung Ka-sin, finished seventh. In football, Jurgen Klopp tasted defeat for the first time as Germany manager after a 1-0 home loss to Greece in the UEFA Nations League. The result was Greece's first ever victory against Germany after seven losses and three draws. Klopp called the defeat a part of the process as he builds his new team.
13: We came up against a very tactically disciplined opponent who wanted to pick up points here in a specific way, and they succeeded. We wanted to pick up the points in a different way, and it's now clear that not only did we fail to do so, but it also didn't look as though we really had what it takes. It doesn't surprise me, of course, and yet it's a realization that nobody really wanted to face, but we've had to accept it nonetheless.
12: Other fixtures saw Portugal hold off Erling Haaland and Norway with a 2-1 victory, while Ireland were 3-0 winners over Israel in a politically charged contest. In rugby, Australia pulled off a massive 42-38 victory over world champion South Africa in a nail-biting test at Perth Stadium. The Wallabies led 42-17 with just 10 minutes remaining before receiving four yellow cards in quick succession, reducing them to 11 players as the visitors mounted a fierce late comeback with three tries at the death. Victory continues Australia's unbeaten record in four matches under new head coach Les Kiss. In tennis, Team Europe have secured a record-extending sixth Laver Cup title. Two-time Grand Slam winner Alexander Zverev sealed the 13-5 triumph over Team World with a straight sets win over American world number 13 Lerner Tien at London's O2 Arena. Team Europe captain Yannick Noah expressed his joy and relief after the victory.
14: I would like to thank my team. You guys, you know, I don't know if I'm a captain, but most of all, I think maybe you see me as your father or maybe your grandfather, maybe your uncle. I'll never forget this very special moment that I share with you. You know, we all try to play, we all love to play, but sometimes winning feels good. So I'm really happy that for once you won for me. So congratulations, guys.
12: And finally, in Major League Baseball, the Philadelphia Phillies and Houston Astros were among the teams that punched their ticket to the playoffs on the final day of the regular season. The Phillies concluded their campaign with a 7-3 home victory over the Tampa Bay Rays, securing a best-of-three wild card series with the Atlanta Braves starting on Wednesday morning, Hong Kong time. Houston, meanwhile, crushed the Athletics in a 9-0 rout. The Astros clinched their fifth AL West title in 6 years, despite finishing with the worst record for a first-place team at 81-81. And that's your look at sport.
0: And here is your look at the weather forecast for this afternoon and tonight. Mainly fine and very hot in the afternoon, apart from isolated showers. Cloudy periods tonight, moderate winds, the outlook. Mainly fine and very hot in the next couple of days. Still very hot during the day on the National Day. Currently, the temperature is 32 degrees Celsius at the observatory. The relative humidity is sitting at around 68%. There is a very hot weather warning currently in effect, and the heat stress at work warning is currently set at amber. And to conclude the news, we'll recap our top stories once again. A new batch of exchange-traded funds has made its debut on the Hong Kong market. The jury in the Abby Choi murder trial has been discharged after one juror applied to withdraw for health reasons. and Hong Kong will recycle all waste paper locally starting from Thursday. That is the news from RTHK.

0: 欣赏到呢一首管弦乐嘅作品啊，里面三个乐章分别以早午晚为题嘅，系巴尼特嘅小夜曲。刚才就由威尔逊指挥嘅英国广播公司苏格兰交响乐团演奏。
1: You've just heard John Wilson conducting the BBC Scottish Symphony Orchestra in their performance of Richard Rodney Bennett's Serenade for Small Orchestra. At the very beginning of the segment, we had Mark Padmore, the tenor, singing Abschied, Farewell, from the Schwanengesang D-957 by Franz Schubert. He was accompanied by Paul Lewis on the piano. After that, we had the pianist Seong Jin Cho playing Wilhelm Kempf's arrangement of George Frederick Handel's Minuet in G minor.
2: Delight in a Bite, Tina Ma.
0: 接住落嚟咧，有一首相当抒情嘅器乐作品要带俾你啊，系波蒂斯尼嘅《梦幻曲》。波蒂斯尼系19世纪享负盛名嘅低音大提琴家，佢嘅呢一首《梦幻曲》咧，原本系写俾大提琴嘅，不过咧，我哋会听嘅系低音大提琴嘅版本，听起嚟咧，其实都相当合适噶。演奏者系杜明尼克华格纳啊，佢嘅演奏感情丰富，圆滑如歌。阵间为佢伴奏嘅系钢琴家扎克莫。跟住咧会有拉赫曼尼诺夫嘅第一钢琴协奏曲。拉赫曼尼诺夫喺莫斯科音乐学院毕业嗰阵咧，以歌剧《压力高》获得学院嘅金牌奖啊。咁大概同一时间咧，拉赫曼尼诺夫亦都写出佢嘅第一钢琴协奏曲啦。咁当时佢就参照葛里格嘅协奏曲嚟写。廿几年之后，拉赫曼尼诺夫再攞翻呢首乐曲出嚟修改。拉赫曼尼诺夫话：修改之后咧，仍然感受到作品原本嘅青春气息，而呈现出嚟就轻松好多。我哋听下呢一个1917年嘅最后修订版本啦，一齐听下里面充满活力嘅第三乐章。担任钢琴独奏嘅系黄宇佳。不过而家咧，想先同你听一首钢琴嘅小品啊，系力古安娜创作嘅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
1: This section began with Thomas Torino on the piano playing Canto del Guerriero, the Song of the Cuban Farmer by Ernesto Lecuona. Following that, we had Reverie, played by Dominic Wagner on the double bass, accompanied by Can Sakmur on the piano, and this composition was by Giovanni Bottesini. Rounding up the segment was Yuja Wang on the piano, playing the third movement of Rachmaninoff's Piano Concerto No. 1 in F sharp minor, Opus 1. She was accompanied by the Los Angeles Philharmonic, conducted by Gustavo Dudamel.
0: 咁呢一个充满活力嘅乐章，亦都将今集一时之选带到终结啦。为你做英语节目介绍嘅系 Jessica 吴艺晴啊，我系马莹莹，希望你喜欢我为你拣嚟嘅咁多首短曲啦。咁我哋下次再见啦。

on Concert on 4 tonight at 8, the concert classic Odeonsplatz 2026, Bavarian Radio Symphony Orchestra and Simon Rattle, recorded live in the Odeonsplatz Munich on the 11th of July. The Bavarian Radio Symphony Orchestra, conducted by its chief conductor, Sir Simon Rattle, presents a program dedicated entirely to the American composer George Gershwin. The overture to Let Him Eat Cake sparkles with satirical drive, while An American in Paris paints a shimmering portrait of the city amidst honking horns, blues, and walking themes. Porgy and Bess intertwine song, dance, and drama in the symphonic picture arranged by Robert Russell Bennett. And in the concerto in F, orchestral sparkle is enhanced by Kirill Gerstein's brilliant pianism. Given its unique program, this concert could be renamed as Gershwin at Odeonsplatz. Sir Simon Rattle brings an urban energy and American esprit to the event.

日出时让悲伤终结，日落时打开新一章节。逢星期一至五傍晚五至七，戚家荣，日落志。

0: RTHK, the news at 2 with Peter Caveos. Three new exchange-traded funds that track cross-market indices have debuted on the Hong Kong Stock Exchange, the first batch of such products to be listed in the SAR. They track indices in Korea, Malaysia, and the United States. Speaking at the listing ceremony, the CEO of the Hong Kong Stock Exchanges and Clearing, Bonnie Chan, said the listings help broaden investment opportunities.
1: This is a very important milestone in the development of our index business. These and all of today's ETF listings further drive vibrancy in our ever-growing equities, ETFs, and derivatives ecosystem. They also broaden the products and tools available to investors to access opportunities across our ecosystem.
0: The Environmental Protection Department says that from Thursday, Hong Kong will process all recovered waste paper locally at the Eco Park facility in Tuen Mun instead of exporting it. The move will also expand the types of paper accepted beyond cardboard, newspapers, and office paper to include mixed paper like paper bags, packaging boxes, and wrapping paper. Steve Wong, Assistant Director of Waste Management, spoke on RTHK.
2: In the past, all the waste paper we collected in Hong Kong could only be shipped overseas for processing. Simply put, it was a transport and logistics matter. But now, we have this modernized paper pulping facility with an annual capacity to process 720,000 tons of waste paper.
0: The trial of three men accused of murdering influencer and socialite Abby Choi has come to a temporary halt just days after it began. The jury has been discharged after one member asked to withdraw for health reasons. Sophie Hui reports.
3: Deputy High Court Judge Brian Keith said one of the nine jurors wrote to the court last week citing health concerns, fearing that stress from the trial could make the condition worse. The judge said the court considered two options. One was to let the remaining eight jurors continue, but he rejected that because the trial had not yet entered the prosecution's opening statement and the evidence phase. He said a direct replacement, as the other option, is not allowed by law, as all jurors must be selected from the same pool of candidates. The jury of seven men and two women was chosen last Thursday. The three defendants are Abby Choi's ex-husband, Kwong Kong Chi, her former brother-in-law, Kwong Kong Kit, and her former father-in-law, Kwong Kao. They are charged with murdering Choi in February 2023 at Long Mei Village in Tai Po and with preventing the lawful burial of her body.
0: Travel Industry Council Chairman Tommy Tam says hotel bookings are looking good for the upcoming National Day Golden Week holiday, and he's optimistic about the overall spending atmosphere. Speaking on an RTHK program, he said that is because the Mid-Autumn Festival and Golden Week fall close together this year, meaning mainland residents can enjoy a 13-day holiday with just 3 extra days of leave. He says more mainland tourists are expected to come to Hong Kong this year.
4: We believe that various sectors may benefit, such as catering, mid to high-end retail like cosmetics and electronic products. Tourists are also willing to book hotels. The booking figures are quite encouraging, and spend on cultural experiences such as workshops and guided tours.
0: There's been a big jump in profits for industrial firms in the first 8 months of this year. Data from the National Bureau of Statistics showed that industrial firms with an annual main business revenue of at least 20 million yuan saw their combined profits reach nearly 5.3 trillion in the first 8 months of the year. That's 15.7% up from the same period last year. For August alone, profits rose 4.2% from a year earlier. Overseas, the Pope has pledged action on clergy abuse after meeting survivors in France. As Jamie Clark reports, the pontiff has urged the Catholic Church to admit its own failings and heal its deep wounds.
5: Pope Leo met privately with seven victims of child abuse by Catholic priests over a two-hour period. A Vatican statement said the Pope heard proposals for how to improve the Church's safeguarding measures. The statement said Leo thanked the survivors for their painful testimony and reaffirmed his commitment to ensuring that the harm they experienced is not repeated for others.
0: And a look at the weather forecast for this afternoon and tonight. Mainly fine and very hot in the afternoon, apart from isolated showers. Cloudy periods tonight. The outlook mainly fine and very hot in the next couple of days. The temperature is 32 at the observatory currently, relative humidity 67%. There's a very hot weather warning in effect, and the heat stress at work warning is amber. The news from RTHK.
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7: Under the Electricity Ordinance, owners must arrange inspection, testing and certification of electrical installations by a registered electrical contractor every 5 years. The certificate must be delivered to the Electrical and Mechanical Services Department for endorsement within 2 weeks after issue. Failure to complete the testing before the expiry of the certificate is an offence.

On concert on 4 tonight at 8, the concert Classic am Odeonsplatz 2026. Bavarian Radio Symphony Orchestra and Simon Rattle recorded live in the Odeonsplatz Munich on the 11th of July. The Bavarian Radio Symphony Orchestra, conducted by its chief conductor, Sir Simon Rattle, presents a program dedicated entirely to the American composer George Gershwin. The overture to Let Him Eat Cake sparkles with satirical drive, while An American in Paris paints a shimmering portrait of the city amidst honking horns, blues, and walking themes. Porgy and Bess intertwine song, dance, and drama in the symphonic picture arranged by Robert Russell Bennett. And in the concerto in F, orchestral sparkle is enhanced by Kirill Gerstein's brilliant pianism. Given its unique program, this concert could be renamed as Gershwin at Odeonsplatz. Sir Simon Rattle brings an urban energy and American esprit to the event.

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This summer, the Asian Youth Orchestra goes on tour with a stop in Hong Kong for two orchestral concerts. John Axelrod conducts the first. It is bookended by Tchaikovsky's Capriccio Italian and Shostakovich's Fifth Symphony, and features pianist Anna Tsibulyova in Prokofiev's Third Piano Concerto. Concert on 4, Youth in Harmony, this Thursday afternoon at 3.

0: RTHK, the news at 3 with Peter Caveos. The trial of three men accused of murdering influencer and socialite Abby Choi has come to a temporary halt just days after it began. The jury has been discharged after one member asked to withdraw for health reasons. Sophie Hui reports.
1: Deputy High Court Judge Brian Keefe said one of the nine jurors wrote to the court last week citing health concerns, fearing that stress from the trial could make the condition worse. The judge said the court considered two options. One was to let the remaining eight jurors continue, but he rejected that because the trial had not yet entered the prosecution's opening statement and the evidence phase. He said a direct replacement, as the other option, is not allowed by law, as all jurors must be selected from the same pool of candidates. The jury of seven men and two women was chosen last Thursday. The three defendants are Abby Choi's ex-husband, Kwong Kong Chi, her former brother-in-law, Kwong Kong Kit, and her former father-in-law, Kwong Kao. They are charged with murdering Choi in February 2023 at Long Mei Village in Tai Po and with preventing the lawful burial of her body.
0: The Environmental Protection Department says that from next month, Hong Kong will process all recovered waste paper locally at the Eco Park facility in Tuen Mun instead of exporting it. Authorities will also expand the types of paper accepted beyond cardboard, newspapers, and office paper to include mixed paper like paper bags, packaging boxes, and wrapping paper. Steve Wong, Assistant Director of Waste Management, spoke to RTHK.
2: In the past, all the waste paper we collected in Hong Kong could only be shipped overseas for processing. Simply put, it was a transport and logistics matter. But now, we have this modernized paper pulping facility with an annual capacity to process 720,000 tons of waste paper.
0: Travel Industry Council Chairman Tommy Tam says hotel bookings are looking good for the upcoming National Day Golden Week holiday, and he is optimistic about the overall spending atmosphere. Speaking on an RTHK program, he said this is because the Mid-Autumn Festival and Golden Week fall close together this year, meaning mainland residents can enjoy a 13-day holiday with just 3 extra days of leave. He says more mainland tourists are expected to come to Hong Kong this year.
3: We believe that various sectors may benefit, such as catering, mid to high-end retail like cosmetics and electronic products. Tourists are also willing to book hotels. The booking figures are quite encouraging. And spend on cultural experiences such as workshops and guided tours.
0: Three new exchange-traded funds that track cross-market indices have debuted on the Hong Kong Stock Exchange, marking the first batch of such products to be listed in the SAR. They track indices in Korea, Malaysia, and the United States. Speaking at the listing ceremony, Bonnie Chan, CEO of Hong Kong Stock Exchanges and Clearing, said the new exchange-traded funds will help broaden investment opportunities.
4: This is a very important milestone in the development of our index business. These and all of today's ETF listings further drive vibrancy in our ever-growing equities, ETFs, and derivatives ecosystem. They also broaden the products and tools available to investors to access opportunities across our ecosystem.
0: Grace Chan, Director of Investment Products at the Securities Futures Commission, says the growing breadth of ETF offerings in Hong Kong continues to reinforce the city's leading role in the ETF market.
5: Today's listing is a testament to the continued vitality and innovation of Hong Kong ETFs market. It reflects the industry's ongoing efforts to develop new investment solutions and provide investors with a broader range of investment choices and to meet their diverse needs.
0: There's been a big jump in profits for industrial firms in the first 8 months of this year. Data from the National Bureau of Statistics showed that industrial firms with an annual main business revenue of at least 20 million yuan saw their combined profits reach nearly 5.3 trillion in the first 8 months of the year. That's 15.7% up from the same period last year. For August alone, profits rose 4.2% from a year earlier. The weather forecast now for this afternoon and tonight, mainly fine, very hot in the afternoon, apart from isolated showers, cloudy periods tonight. The outlook, mainly fine and very hot in the next couple of days, still very hot during the day on the National Day, cloudy with a few showers later on the National Day to the latter part of this week. Currently, the temperature is 32 degrees Celsius at the observatory with a relative humidity of 67%. A very hot weather warning is currently in effect, and the heat stress at work warning is currently at amber. The news from RTHK.

0: Moment Musical， 阮坤瑶，音乐瞬间，姚润坤。
1: Hello and welcome to Moment Musical. In this episode, we have Haydn's hidden gem, his Symphony No. 76, as well as the Octet in F Major by Schubert. Though we're beginning this episode with a French suite by Bach, his No. 2.
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1: The first piece for our episode is Bach's French Suite No. 2 in C minor, BWV 813. The work comprises six dances, Allemande, Courante, Sarabande, Air, Minuet and Gigue. Most elegant and restrained, it has a profoundly expressive Sarabande and a sweet, song-like air, bonding French courtly grace and German contrapuntal mastery. 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

That was Marie Perrin performing Bach's French Suite No. 2 in C minor, BWV 813. 鋼琴家帕拉亞方才演奏過巴克《獅子調》第二法國組曲 BWV 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second piece for this episode is Joseph Haydn's Symphony No. 76 in E-flat major, Hoboken 176. It was composed in 1782 when Haydn was 50. At the time, there was a plan to bring him to England, and this work was written together with the next two symphonies, No. 77 and 78, so that he could take new pieces with him on a concert tour. The invitation did not materialize on that occasion, but Haydn himself clearly regarded the symphony as a work of real confidence. In a letter to a Paris publisher, he wrote quite assuredly that the pieces were sure to sell, calling them three beautiful, brilliant, and not too long symphonies. Haydn symphonies were already being performed widely in great musical centers of the day, Paris, London, and Vienna. He was still Kapellmeister to the Esterhazy family, which he had entered 21 years before. Yet, by 1782, he was recognized across Europe as a popular composer, who no longer fitted only within the framework of a court household. The scoring is one flute, two oboes, two bassoons, two horns and strings. The work is in four movements. The first movement is full of bouncing rhythm and inventive detail. Among other things, a bassoon solo appears almost at once. The second movement opens with a beautiful theme. The contrast with a storm-like passage of continuous figuration is sharply drawn. We can even hear a pseudo-cadenza near the end, which turned out to be a solo session by first violins. The third movement is a minuet full of energy and a bright, open expression. The trio suggests a peaceful, pastoral scene. The fourth movement begins with a lightly dancing theme, and the finale then races through with a soft, smiling character. Now we will hear Norishika Imori conducting the Japan Century Symphony Orchestra.

We've just heard Norichika Imori conducting the Japan Century Symphony Orchestra, performing Haydn's Symphony No. 76 in E-flat major, Hoboken 176. 啱啱听过范森范亲指挥日本世纪交响乐团演奏海顿嘅降 E 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In early 1824, Schubert was asked to write a follow-up to Beethoven's septet Opus 20, which had become a runaway success, much to Beethoven's irritation. Schubert was working hard during the composition. After visiting the composer sometime during February 1824, the painter Moritz von Schwind wrote to their mutual friend Franz von Schuber saying, quote, "Schubert has now long been at work on an octet with the greatest enthusiasm. If you go and see him during the day, he says, 'Hello, how are you?' and carries on working, whereupon you leave." Unquote. This six-movement piece is composed very much like Beethoven's septet. The work was completed in March and performed privately many times. Some reviews at the time found it too long, though the Austrian journal Wiener Theater Zeitung called it, quote, "friendly, agreeable, and interesting," unquote, and also worthy of the composer's well-known talents. Now let's listen to the performance of second violinist Peter Bondarenko, violist Mikhail Terian, cellist Sviatoslav Knushevitsky, clarinetist Vladimir Sorokin, double bassist Joseph Gertovich, bassoonist Joseph Steidel, horn player Yakov Shapiro, as well as David Oistrakh, leading as first violinist.

0: 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Thank you for listening to Moment Musical with me, Yun Kwan Yu, and have a good evening.
1: On the concert on full repeat this Tuesday afternoon at 3, the concert Prague Spring 2026 Helsinki Baroque Orchestra and Purcell Choir recorded live at Dvořák Hall, Rudolfinum, Prague on the 21st of May of this year. Here, one of the world's best early music ensembles, the Helsinki Baroque Orchestra, makes its festival debut and, along with the Purcell Choir of Budapest and soloists, present an exploratory program from the Czech archives under the baton of Apo Hakkinen. On the program, Jakub Jan Rivas' Stabat Mater, that spans 13 diverse movements, and the modern premiere of the oratorio The Purification of the Virgin Mary by Antonio Cartellieri. Both works were created in the early 19th century and represent two different approaches to the sacred music of that period. Apo Hakkinen, known for his passion for rediscovering forgotten repertoire, conducts extraordinary music of an extraordinary duration. Do join us for this rare presentation.

0: RTHK, the news at 5 with Peter Cavaos. The trial of three men accused of murdering influencer and socialite Abby Choi has come to a temporary halt just days after it began. The jury has been discharged after one member asked to withdraw for health reasons. Sophie Hui reports.
1: Deputy High Court Judge Brian Keefe said one of the nine jurors wrote to the court last week citing health concerns, fearing that stress from the trial could make the condition worse. The judge said the court considered two options. One was to let the remaining eight jurors continue, but he rejected that because the trial had not yet entered the prosecution's opening statement and the evidence phase. He said a direct replacement, as the other option, is not allowed by law, as all jurors must be selected from the same pool of candidates. The jury of seven men and two women was chosen last Thursday. The three defendants are Abby Choi's ex-husband, Kwong Kong Chi, her former brother-in-law, Kwong Kong Kit, and her former father-in-law, Kwong Kao. They are charged with murdering Choi in February 2023 at Long Mei Village in Tai Po and with preventing the lawful burial of her body.
0: The Environmental Protection Department says that from next month, Hong Kong will process all recovered waste paper locally at the Eco Park facility in Tuen Mun instead of exporting it. Authorities will also expand the types of paper accepted beyond cardboard, newspaper, and office paper to include mixed paper like paper bags, packaging boxes, and wrapping paper. Steve Wong, Assistant Director of Waste Management, spoke to RTHK.
2: In the past, all the waste paper we collected in Hong Kong could only be shipped overseas for processing. Simply put, it was a transport and logistics matter. But now, we have this modernized paper pulping facility with an annual capacity to process 720,000 tons of waste paper.
0: Queen Mary Hospital says it has introduced a new technique that reduces the number of incisions required during surgery on patients suffering from prostate cancer. Associate consultant Wong Hoi Lung from the hospital's urology division said the new procedure had been used in 10 cases since it was introduced in December last year.
3: We found that after the reduction of the surgical incision wound, this can change from the 6 incisions to single incisions. Or the hospital say it is reduced to 2 days from 4 days. So the patient can discharge early with a faster recovery after the operations. And also we found that the new technology, the new surgery can reduce the operative time.
0: Travel Industry Council Chairman Tommy Tam says hotel bookings are looking good for the upcoming National Day Golden Week holiday, and he is optimistic about the overall spending atmosphere. Speaking on an RTHK program, he said this is because the Mid-Autumn Festival and Golden Week fall close together this year, meaning mainland residents can enjoy a 13-day holiday with just 3 extra days of leave. He says more mainland tourists are expected to come to Hong Kong this year.
4: We believe that various sectors may benefit, such as catering, mid to high-end retail like cosmetics and electronic products. Tourists are also willing to book hotels. The booking figures are quite encouraging. And spend on cultural experiences such as workshops and guided tours.
0: Hong Kong's home prices reversed July's decline, with the private home price index climbing 0.06% on month to 320.5 in August. Tony Sabine explains.
5: According to data released by the Rating and Valuation Department on a yearly basis, the index was up nearly 11%. In the first 8 months of this year, the index accumulated a gain of almost 7%. Based on the size of the flats, prices of small and medium-sized units plateaued month-on-month but rose 11% year-on-year. Large units gained 0.4% month-on-month and 9.5% year-on-year. The rental index hit a fresh high, rising for the 10th consecutive month to 210.3. Rents have risen about 4.9% in the first 8 months of the year.
0: There's been a big jump in profits for mainland industrial firms in the first 8 months of this year. Data from the National Bureau of Statistics showed that industrial firms with an annual main business revenue of at least 20 million yuan saw their combined profits reach nearly 5.3 trillion in the first 8 months of the year. And the weather forecast for tonight and tomorrow, mainly fine apart from isolated showers. Minimum temperature will be around 28 degrees tomorrow morning, very hot during the day. Currently, it's 31 degrees at the observatory, relative humidity of 71%. A very hot weather warning is in effect, and the heat stress at work warning is amber. The news from RTHK.

0: 新闻之后带俾你最新一节嘅交通消息。太子道东往观塘方向近一汇居右坏车，部分行车线封闭，近裕港湾至九龙城回旋处车多。德士古道往青衣方向近全青交汇处有意外，部分行车线封闭，龙尾洋屋道。隧道情况，红隧港岛入口告士打道东行过海，龙尾湾仔运动场；坚拿道天桥过海，龙尾皇后大道东；香港仔隧道慢线落湾仔，龙尾喺管道出口；红隧九龙入口龙尾收费广场。路面情况，港岛区坚尼地道往皇后大道东，龙尾竹林苑；司徒拔道下行往皇后大道东车多，龙尾兆辉台；九龙区加士居道天桥往大角咀，龙尾康庄道桥底；渡船街天桥往加士居道近骏发花园一段慢车，龙尾果栏；窝打老道去沙田方向近九龙塘律伦街车多；新界区屯门公路往元朗近新墟慢车；西贡公路往西贡市中心方向近狮子会慢车。最后特别留意安全车速位置，昂船洲大桥落斜分叉位尖沙咀。转头翻嚟有日落志。
1: The national flag, the national emblem, and the national anthem, as stated in the Constitution. Our national flag is a red flag with five stars. Our national emblem shows Tiananmen Gate under the five stars, spikes of grain, and a cogwheel. Our national anthem is March of the Volunteers, which represents courage and perseverance. National symbols and signs belong to all 1.4 billion Chinese, belong to you and me. The national flag, the national emblem, and the national anthem belong to us all. Let's respect them.
2: The annual review of the statutory minimum wage has been implemented. Employees covered by the minimum wage ordinance are entitled to receive the minimum wage, regardless of their modes of employment. From the 1st of May 2026, the statutory minimum wage is raised to $43.10 per hour. Employees with disabilities may opt for a productivity assessment and receive wages accordingly. For details, call 2717 1771.

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0: RTHK, the news at 6 with Sachin Katpi. The Trade Development Council has substantially raised its annual forecast for the SAR's exports to grow between 42 and 47%. That is significantly higher than its earlier forecast of 20% growth. The Council's Director of Research, Bruce Pang, said the upbeat outlook is driven by stronger than expected global demand for artificial intelligence-related technologies.
1: We have substantially revised up the forecast for Hong Kong's merchandise export growth in the fourth full year to 42% to 47% as the range, mainly based on this significantly stronger than expected growth, global demand for AI-related technologies, and that's why, as well as some really positive developments of the trade and talks between some major economies.
0: The trial of three men accused of murdering influencer and socialite Abby Choi has come to a temporary halt just days after it began. The jury has been discharged after one member asked to withdraw for health reasons. Sophie Hoy reports.
2: Deputy High Court Judge Brian Keefe said one of the nine jurors wrote to the court last week citing health concerns, fearing that stress from the trial could make the condition worse. The judge said the court considered two options. One was to let the remaining eight jurors continue, but he rejected that because the trial had not yet entered the prosecution's opening statement and the evidence phase. He said a direct replacement, as the other option, is not allowed by law, as all jurors must be selected from the same pool of candidates. The jury of seven men and two women was chosen last Thursday. The three defendants are Abby Choi's ex-husband, Kwong Kong Chi, her former brother-in-law, Kwong Kong Kit, and her former father-in-law, Kwong Kao. They are charged with murdering Choi in February 2023 at Long Mei Village in Tai Po and with preventing the lawful burial of her body.
0: The Environmental Protection Department says that from next month, Hong Kong will process all recovered waste paper locally at the Eco Park facility in Tuen Mun instead of exporting it. Authorities will also expand the types of paper accepted beyond cardboard, newspapers and office paper to include mixed paper like paper bags, packaging boxes and wrapping paper. Steve Wong, Assistant Director of Waste Management, spoke to RTHK.
3: In the past, all the waste paper we collected in Hong Kong could only be shipped overseas for processing. Simply put, it was a transport and logistics matter. But now, we have this modernized paper pulping facility with an annual capacity to process 720,000 tons of waste paper.
0: Queen Mary Hospital says it has introduced a new technique that reduces the number of incisions required during surgery on patients suffering from prostate cancer. Associate Consultant Wong Hoi Lung from the hospital's urology division said the new procedure had been used in 10 cases since it was introduced in December last year.
4: We found that after the reduction of the surgical incision wound, this can change from the 6 incision to single incisions. Or the hospital say it is reduced to 2 days from 4 days. So the patient can discharge early with a faster recovery after the operations. And also we found that the new technology, the new surgery can reduce the operative time.
0: Hong Kong's home prices reversed July's decline with the private home price index climbing 0.06% month-on-month to 320.5 in August. Tony Sabine reports.
5: According to data released by the Rating and Valuation Department on a yearly basis, the index was up nearly 11%. In the first 8 months of this year, the index accumulated a gain of almost 7%. Based on the size of the flats, prices of small and medium-sized units plateaued month-on-month but rose 11% year-on-year. Large units gained 0.4% month-on-month and 9.5% year-on-year. The rental index hit a fresh high, rising for the 10th consecutive month to 210.3. Rents have risen about 4.9% in the first 8 months of the year.
0: And the weather forecast for tonight and tomorrow, mainly fine apart from isolated showers, very hot during the day with a maximum temperature of around 33 degrees in the urban areas and a couple of degrees higher in the new territories. Moderate southwesterly winds. Right now at the observatory, it is 31 degrees and the relative humidity is 74%. Please be reminded that the very hot weather warning is in force and the heat stress at work warning is amber. And that's the news from RTHK.

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1: You just heard the funeral march from Bartok's symphonic poem Kossuth. That was played by the pianist Dejan Lazic.

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1: We were just listening to the overture to Weber's Der Freischütz. Carlo Maria Giulini was on the podium leading the new Philharmonia Orchestra.

0: That was Raphael Kubelik conducting the Bavarian Radio Symphony Orchestra in their performance of Smetana's Wallenstein's Camp, Opus 14.
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0: on Concert on 4 tonight at 8, the Concert Classic Odeonsplatz 2026, Bavarian Radio Symphony Orchestra and Simon Rattle, recorded live in the Odeonsplatz Munich on the 11th of July. The Bavarian Radio Symphony Orchestra, conducted by its chief conductor, Sir Simon Rattle, presents a program dedicated entirely to the American composer George Gershwin. The overture to Let Him Eat Cake sparkles with satirical drive, while An American in Paris paints a shimmering portrait of the city amidst honking horns, blues, and walking themes. Porgy and Bess intertwine song, dance, and drama in the symphonic picture arranged by Robert Russell Bennett. And in the concerto in F, orchestral sparkle is enhanced by Kirill Gerstein's brilliant pianism. Given its unique program, this concert could be renamed as Gershwin at Odeonsplatz. Sir Simon Rattle brings an urban energy and American esprit to the event.
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2: 一定
1: 学业进步。

0: RTHK, the news at 7 with Peter Caveos. The Trade Development Council has substantially raised its annual forecast for the SAR's exports to grow between 42 and 47%. That's a significantly higher than its earlier forecast of 20% growth. The Council's Director of Research, Bruce Pang, said the upbeat outlook is driven by stronger than expected global demand for artificial intelligence-related technologies.
1: We have substantially rise up the forecast for Hong Kong's merchandise export growth in for the full year to 42% to 47% as the range, mainly based on this significantly stronger than expected growth, global demand for AI-related technologies, and that's why, as well, there's some very positive developments of the trade talks between some major economies.
0: The trial of three men accused of murdering influencer and socialite Abby Choi has come to a temporary halt just days after it began. The jury has been discharged after one member asked to withdraw for health reasons. Sophie Hui reports.
2: Deputy High Court Judge Brian Keith said one of the nine jurors wrote to the court last week citing health concerns, fearing that stress from the trial could make the condition worse. The judge said the court considered two options. One was to let the remaining eight jurors continue, but he rejected that because the trial had not yet entered the prosecution's opening statement and the evidence phase. He said a direct replacement, as the other option, is not allowed by law, as all jurors must be selected from the same pool of candidates. The jury of seven men and two women was chosen last Thursday. The three defendants are Abby Choi's ex-husband, Kwong Kong Chi, her former brother-in-law, Kwong Kong Kit, and her former father-in-law, Kwong Kao. They are charged with murdering Choi in February 2023 at Long Mei Village in Tai Po and with preventing the lawful burial of her body.
0: The Immigration Department says four women have been arrested on suspicion of illegally selling makeup, photography, and guided tour services. Li Qingqiu, commander of a task force in charge of the operation, said the suspects offered the services through their personal social media accounts, using low prices to attract business and requiring an upfront deposit.
3: They claim to offer one-stop services at popular tourist attractions, including theme parks, Tsim Sha Tsui Promenade, and West Kowloon Cultural District, such as itinerary planning, rental of photography equipment, and styling guidance.
0: Travel Industry Council Chairman Tommy Tam says hotel bookings are looking good for the upcoming National Day Golden Week holiday, and he's optimistic about the overall spending atmosphere. Speaking on an RTHK program, he said this is because the Mid-Autumn Festival and Golden Week fall close together this year, meaning mainland residents can enjoy a 13-day holiday with just three extra days of leave. He says more mainland tourists are expected to come to Hong Kong this year.
4: We believe that various sectors may benefit, such as catering, mid to high-end retail like cosmetics and electronic products. Tourists are also willing to book hotels. The booking figures are quite encouraging, and spend on cultural experiences such as workshops and guided tours.
0: The European Union's foreign policy chief, Kaja Kallas, says the bloc has increased its defense expenditure, but member states need to focus on how to fill gaps in the group's defense capabilities. She spoke to reporters before a meeting of EU defense ministers in Brussels.
5: We need to be vigilant because we see in the intelligence that Russia is planning more sabotage acts and actually, you know, attacks against our democracy to divide our society, to intimidate our societies from refraining to help Ukraine. So this is something that they have in mind, and we have to keep this in mind as well to be, standing up to these threats. Also, when we have intelligence, to be already able to react before these attacks actually take in place.
0: Now a look at the weather forecast for tonight and tomorrow. Mainly fine apart from isolated showers. The minimum temperature will be around 28 degrees tomorrow morning. Very hot during the day. The maximum temperature will be around 33 degrees in the urban areas, a couple degrees higher in the new territories. The outlook mainly fine and very hot during the day on Wednesday and the National Day. Cloudier with a few showers later on the National Day to the latter part of this week. Currently, the temperature is 30 degrees Celsius at the observatory, the relative humidity around 74%, and there is a very hot weather warning currently in effect. The news from RTHK.
6: 新闻之后带俾你最新一次嘅交通消息。将军澳道上行往将军澳隧道方向，近翠屏南村有交通意外，部分行车线封闭，龙尾东斗龙政府合署观塘绕道近丽港城。呈祥道往观塘方向，近蝴蝶谷道有坏车，部分行车线封闭，经过请小心。较早前观塘绕道往油塘方向，近启德消防局嘅坏车离场，现时观绕近观塘码头至香港儿童医院来回方向慢车。较早前荃湾路往九龙方向，近环宇海湾嘅意外已经清理，一带慢车。隧道情况：东隧港岛入口东行龙尾近东港中心，西隧港岛入口江乐道西天桥往坚尼地城方向近西隧入口车多，龙尾中环湾仔绕道出口海港政府大楼。红隧港岛入口告士打道东行过海，龙尾湾仔运动场往北角跑马地方向，龙尾电信大厦。告士打道西行过海及转上坚拿道天桥，龙尾维园道落桥位。坚拿道天桥过海及香港仔隧道慢线落湾仔，龙尾喺管道出口。红隧九龙入口龙尾理工湾位。七咸道北过海及往尖沙咀方向，龙尾芜湖街。支隧九龙入口摩打老道往沙田方向，龙尾军营。龙翔道西行往狮隧及荃湾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
7: Hong Kong's first five-year plan and the 2026 policy address have been announced.
8: The five-year plan is the blueprint for development, proactively aligning with the national 15 five-year plan. The policy address is an annual implementation roadmap outlining key measures for each year.
7: Hong Kong will boost its international advantages, expedite development of the northern metropolis, and improve people's livelihood.
8: A strategic vision for a bright new era, driving reform and boosting development, unleashing opportunities and enhancing livelihood.
9: Hong Kong's five-year plan is announced. We will develop a high-end R&D, advanced manufacturing, and modern services industry chain in the Greater Bay Area, develop cross-boundary railway projects and the interconnectivity of computing infrastructure, promote the mutual recognition of qualifications, facilitate cross-boundary flow of factors, enhance talent cultivation and exchanges, and cross-boundary health and elderly services, deepen regional cooperation with mainland cities, closely involve in the Belt and Road Initiative.

0: 唔该晒钢琴家阿奴为我哋带嚟有贝多芬嘅星思小调第十四钢琴奏鸣曲当中嘅开首乐章。
1: On the concert on full repeat this Tuesday afternoon at 3, the concert Prague Spring 2026 Helsinki Baroque Orchestra and Purcell Choir recorded live at Dvořák Hall, Rudolfman in Prague on the 21st of May of this year. Here, one of the world's best early music ensembles, the Helsinki Baroque Orchestra, makes its festival debut, and along with the Purcell Choir of Budapest and soloists, present an exploratory program from the Czech archives under the baton of Apo Hakkinen. On the program, Jakub Jan Riba's Stabat Mater, that spans 13 diverse movements, and the modern premiere of the oratorio The Purification of the Virgin Mary by Antonio Cartellieri. Both works were created in the early 19th century and represent two different approaches to the sacred music of that period. Apo Hakkinen, known for his passion for rediscovering forgotten repertoire, conducts. Extraordinary music of an extraordinary duration. Do join us for this rare presentation.
0: Continue our 嘅音乐欣赏啦。咁刚才讲到啦，除咗月有关嘅乐曲，今日喺节目入边仲会同你播一啲同秋有关嘅乐曲。点唔少得嘅就系韦华第嘅四季当中嘅秋啊。今日揀嚟嘅咧系 Janoska 合奏团嘅版本啊。

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1: RTHA, the news at 8 with Peter Cavallos. The Trade Development Council has substantially raised its annual forecast for the SAR's exports to grow between 42 and 47%. That's significantly higher than its earlier forecast of 20% growth. The Council's Director of Research, Bruce Pang, said the upbeat outlook is driven by stronger than expected global demand for artificial intelligence-related technologies.
2: We have substantially rise up the forecast for Hong Kong's merchandise export growth in for the full year to 42% to 47% as the range, mainly based on this significantly stronger than expected growth, global demand for AI-related technologies, and that's why, as well, there's some very positive developments of the trade talks between some major economies.
1: The trial of three men accused of murdering influencer and socialite Abby Choi has come to a temporary halt just days after it began. The jury has been discharged after one member asked to withdraw for health reasons. Sophie Hui reports.
3: Deputy High Court Judge Brian Keefe said one of the nine jurors wrote to the court last week citing health concerns, fearing that stress from the trial could make the condition worse. The judge said the court considered two options. One was to let the remaining eight jurors continue, but he rejected that because the trial had not yet entered the prosecution's opening statement and the evidence phase. He said a direct replacement, as the other option, is not allowed by law, as all jurors must be selected from the same pool of candidates. The jury of seven men and two women was chosen last Thursday. The three defendants are Abby Choi's ex-husband, Kwong Kong Chi, her former brother-in-law, Kwong Kong Kit, and her former father-in-law, Kwong Kao. They are charged with murdering Choi in February 2023 at Long Mei Village in Tai Po and with preventing the lawful burial of her body.
1: Queen Mary Hospital says it has introduced a new technique that reduces the number of incisions required during surgery on patients suffering from prostate cancer. Associate Consultant Wong Hoi Lung from the hospital's urology division said the new procedure had been used in 10 cases since it was introduced in December.
4: We found that after the reduction of the surgical incision wound, this can change from the 6 incision to single incisions. Or the hospital say it is reduced to 2 days from 4 days. So the patient can discharge early with a faster recovery after the operations. And also we found that the new technology, the new surgery, can reduce the operative time.
1: Hong Kong's home prices reversed July's decline, with the private home price index climbing 0.06% on month to 320.5 in August. Tony Sabine reports.
5: According to data released by the Rating and Valuation Department on a yearly basis, the index was up nearly 11%. In the first 8 months of this year, the index accumulated a gain of almost 7%. Based on the size of the flats, prices of small and medium-sized units plateaued month-on-month but rose 11% year-on-year. Large units gained 0.4% month-on-month and 9.5% year-on-year. The rental index hit a fresh high, rising for the 10th consecutive month to 210.3. Rents have risen about 4.9% in the first 8 months of the year.
1: Travel Industry Council Chairman Tommy Tam says hotel bookings are looking good for the upcoming National Day Golden Week holiday, and he is optimistic about the overall spending atmosphere. Speaking on an RTHK program, he said this is because the Mid-Autumn Festival and Golden Week fall close together this year, meaning mainland residents can enjoy a 13-day holiday with just 3 extra days of leave. He says more mainland tourists are expected to come to Hong Kong this year.
6: We believe that various sectors may benefit, such as catering, mid to high-end retail like cosmetics and electronic products. Tourists are also willing to book hotels. The booking figures are quite encouraging, and spend on cultural experiences such as workshops and guided tours.
1: And a look at the weather forecast for tonight and tomorrow, mainly fine apart from isolated showers. The minimum temperature will be about 28 degrees tomorrow morning, very hot during the day. The maximum temperature will be around 33 degrees in the urban areas and a couple degrees higher in the new territories. Outlook, mainly fine and very hot during the day on Wednesday, and the National Day cloudier with a few showers later on National Day. Currently, it's 30 degrees at the observatory with a relative humidity of around 76%, and there is a very hot weather warning currently in effect. The news from RTHK.

0: Hello and welcome to tonight's Concert on Four and to the concert classic Odeonsplatz 2026, Bavarian Radio Symphony Orchestra and Simon Rattle, recorded live in the Odeonsplatz Munich on the 11th of July. The Bavarian Radio Symphony Orchestra, conducted by its chief conductor, Sir Simon Rattle, presents a program dedicated entirely to the American composer George Gershwin. Pianist Kirill Gerstein makes his debut as soloist in this edition of the anticipated outdoor event, performing the piano concerto in F. The evening's program also features the overture to Let 'Em Eat Cake, the orchestral medley Porgy and Bess Symphonic Picture, arranged by Robert Russell Bennett, and the tone poem An American in Paris. The overture to Let 'Em Eat Cake sparkles with satirical drive, while An American in Paris paints a shimmering portrait of the city amidst honking horns, blues, and walking themes. Porgy and Bess intertwines song, dance, and drama, and in the concerto in F, orchestral sparkle is enhanced by Kirill Gerstein's brilliant pianism. I'm Stacey Rodder, as my co-host in Cantonese is Toby Wong.
1: 你好，欢迎收听四台音乐会。刚才以英语介绍节目是卢迪斯，我是王家浩。今晚我们会来到慕尼克音乐厅广场，欣赏巴伐利亚电台交响乐团和力图送上慕尼克广场古典音乐会2026，是巴伐利亚电台交响乐团年度的露天音乐会，演出是在2026年7月11号举行的。今晚力图会带领这一队乐团送上是歌舒咏的多套创作，包括音乐剧《让他们吃蛋糕》序曲、波基与贝斯交响音画和一个美国人在巴黎，亦会联同钢琴家葛兹坦带来是 F 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
0: 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It was not well received. The continuing economic depression in the United States and looming political clouds in Europe, Hitler became Chancellor of Germany in January 1933, may have contributed to the negative response. Far from light escapist fare, the overture is driving, complex, and bracingly aggressive, reflecting the economic desperation and political anxieties of the Great Depression. Let 'Em Eat Cake remains one of the Gershwin's most neglected works.

0: We've been listening to the overture to George Gershwin's Let 'Em Eat Cake, played by the Bavarian Radio Symphony Orchestra, conducted by Simon Rattle.
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0: Following Rhapsody in Blue and its instantaneous success, Walter Damrosch, conductor of the New York Symphony Society, commissioned Gershwin to write a proper concerto for piano and orchestra. It was performed for the first time with Gershwin as soloist under Damrosch with the New York Symphony Orchestra at Carnegie Hall on the 3rd of December 1925. Suffused by the jazz idiom, Gershwin called it, quote, an experiment, a laboratory work in American music, and one of the works in which he tried to make progress into serious music. The opening allegro is energetic and pulsating, opening with a sharp timpani stroke and snare drum roll launching into the bouncy Charleston rhythm, followed by a contrasting dreamy blues-inflected piano melody. The andante con moto evokes a poetic nocturnal atmosphere driven by American blues, highlighted by a haunting extended muted trumpet solo backed by a gentle woodwind tapestry, the style and sound that will later characterize Porgy and Bess. The final movement is a fast-paced, high-energy rondo described by the composer as an orgy of rhythm that recalls motifs and themes from the preceding movements in a glitzier, virtuosic style before finishing with a hammering, driving conclusion, a work which today, after repeated hearings, has lost none of its greatness, freshness, or brilliance. The soloist is Kirill Gerstein, one of today's most prolific and compelling performers. Gerstein was artist in residence with the Bavarian Radio Symphony Orchestra in 2023-2024. He joins them again for Gershwin.

0: we've been listening to George Gershwin's Piano Concerto in F, played by Kirill Gerstein, with the Bavarian Radio Symphony Orchestra, conducted by Simon Rattle.
1: 刚才听过力图指挥巴伐利亚电台交响乐团联同钢琴家葛斯坦带来过系歌舒咏嘅 F 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
0: Next, Robert Russell Bennett's arrangement of Porgy and Bess, A Symphonic Picture, a seamless orchestral medley of George Gershwin's greatest themes from his landmark 1935 folk opera, capturing the vibrant life, drama, and jazz-infused blues of Catfish Row. Gershwin himself made a concert suite of selections from the opera, which he titled Catfish Row. Bennett, a friend of Gershwin, who had scored several of the composer's Broadway shows, lavished both technical expertise and affection on the work. The libretto of Porgy and Bess tells the story of Porgy, a disabled black street beggar living in the slums of Charleston. It deals with his attempts to rescue Bess from the clutches of Crown, her violent and possessive lover, and Sport and Life, her drug dealer. The symphonic picture begins with an evocative introduction and then goes on to include a large part of the score taken out of sequence of the action. The calls of the strawberry woman and the crab man, Clara's music followed by the opera's opening, Summertime, I Got Plenty of Nothing, the hurricane music, Bess, You Is My Woman, I Can't Sit Down, There's a Boat Leaving Soon for New York, It Ain't Necessarily So, and to close, the rousing, Oh Lord, I'm on my way. The picture is played here by the Bavarian Radio Symphony Orchestra, conducted by Simon Rattle.

0: We've been listening to music from George Gershwin's Porgy and Bess by way of Robert Russell Bennett's arrangement of Porgy and Bess, a symphonic picture played by the Bavarian Radio Symphony Orchestra, conducted by Simon Rattle.
1: 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
0: Gershwin's An American in Paris is next. George Gershwin composed this piece after visiting Paris in 1928, where he went to study with the renowned composer Maurice Ravel. In the original program note written for the premiere, Gershwin explains, quote, "My purpose here is to portray the impression of an American visitor in Paris as he strolls about the city and listens to various street noises and absorbs the French atmosphere," end quote. Continuing in this spirit, the tone poem moves through various musical scenes, a fast, joyful tempo that introduces the main walking theme, alongside honking taxi horns and French popular melodies. Gershwin had four of these horns imported for the premiere in New York. The mood then slows down, where a melancholy, blues-influenced trumpet solo represents a sudden wave of homesickness, his nostalgia taking the form of this distinctively American music. But then our American steps back outside, shakes off the blues, and dives back into the vibrant, triumphant noise and rhythm of Paris.

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0: This concert on four classic Odeon Flats 2026 Bavarian Radio Symphony Orchestra and Simon Rattle was recorded live in the Odeon Flats Munich on the 11th of July of this year. The program producer and Cantonese presenter was Toby Wong. I'm Stacey Rotter. Thank you for joining us and goodbye.

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0: RTHK, the news at 10 with Peter Cavallos. The Trade Development Council has substantially raised its annual forecast for the SAR's exports to grow between 42 and 47%. That's significantly higher than its earlier forecast of 20% growth. Bruce Pang is the council's director of research.
1: We have substantially revised up the forecast for Hong Kong's merchandise export growth and for the full year to 42% to 47% as the range, mainly based on this significantly stronger than expected growth, global demand for AI-related technologies, and that's why, as well as some very positive developments of the trade and talks between some major economies.
0: The trial of three men accused of murdering influencer and socialite Abby Choi has come to a temporary halt just days after it began. The jury has been discharged after one member asked to withdraw for health reasons. Sophie Hui reports.
2: Deputy High Court Judge Brian Keefe said one of the nine jurors wrote to the court last week citing health concerns, fearing that stress from the trial could make the condition worse. The judge said the court considered two options. One was to let the remaining eight jurors continue, but he rejected that because the trial had not yet entered the prosecution's opening statement and the evidence phase. He said a direct replacement, as the other option, is not allowed by law, as all jurors must be selected from the same pool of candidates. The jury of seven men and two women was chosen last Thursday. The three defendants are Abby Choi's ex-husband, Kwong Kong Chi, her former brother-in-law, Kwong Kong Kit, and her former father-in-law, Kwong Kao. They are charged with murdering Choi in February 2023 at Long Mei Village in Tai Po and with preventing the lawful burial of her body.
0: A 34-year-old man has been charged with one count of voyeurism in connection with the discovery of pinhole cameras in the changing cubicles of the Sha Tin branch of a gym operated by 24/7 Fitness. He will appear at Sha Tin Magistrates' Courts tomorrow. Police Chief Inspector Ng Yuk Pui said officers have recovered a substantial amount of footage, but none of it has been circulated online. 24/7 Fitness said it has already suspended the membership of the suspect and pledged to step up inspections at all its gyms. Travel Industry Council Chairman Tommy Tam says hotel bookings are looking good for the upcoming National Day Golden Week holiday and is optimistic about the overall spending atmosphere. Speaking on an RTHK program, Tam said more mainland tourists are expected to come to Hong Kong this year.
3: We believe that various sectors may benefit, such as catering, mid to high-end retail like cosmetics and electronic products. Tourists are also willing to book hotels. The booking figures are quite encouraging, and spend on cultural experiences such as workshops and guided tours.
0: The Immigration Department expects total visitor arrivals and departures during the Golden Week between October 1st and 7th to hit 7.44 million. The number of trips via the land boundary checkpoints is forecast to reach 6.3 million, with outbound travel peaking on Saturday and arrivals the highest on Sunday. Police say major roads on both sides of Victoria Harbour will close in phases on Thursday afternoon for the National Day fireworks. The 23-minute display starts at 8 p.m. and is expected to draw about 260,000 spectators and around 200 vessels. Road closures on the Kowloon side will begin at 5 p.m. in Sim Sha Tsui, reaching West Kowloon Hung Hom by 7:45. Traffic across Central, Wan Chai, and Eastern districts will be diverted from 6:30 p.m. onwards. A restricted zone will be enforced for the marine traffic in the harbor starting at 7 p.m. The Immigration Department says four women have been arrested on suspicion of illegally selling makeup, photography, and guided tour services. Li Qingqiu, commander of a task force in charge of the operation, said the suspects offered the services through their personal social media accounts using low prices to attract businesses and requiring an upfront deposit.
4: They claim to offer one-stop services at popular tourist attractions, including theme parks, Tsim Sha Tsui Promenade, and West Kowloon Cultural District, such as itinerary planning, rental of photography equipment, and styling guidance.
0: And a look at the forecast for tonight and tomorrow, mainly fine apart from isolated showers. The minimum temperature will be around 27 degrees tomorrow morning, very hot during the day. Currently, it's 30 degrees at the observatory, relative humidity of around 76%, and the very hot weather warning is currently in effect. The news from RTHK.
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6: 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Or call 182026 for a telephone interview. 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

on Concert on 4 on Wednesday night at 8. Jakub Hruša will join forces with the Czech Philharmonic at this year's Prague Spring to present rousing music by Bartók, Janáček, and the classic of the Czech music scene from the latter half of the 20th century by Luboš Fischer. Returning to the festival alongside him is artist-in-residence of the Prague Spring 2025, violinist Patricia Kopaczynskaya, who, in addition to the Rhapsody for Violin and Orchestra No. 2 by one of her favorites, Bartók, will give the Prague Spring premiere of Fischer's Concerto for Violin and Orchestra, a work full of tension and powerful expression. The second half features Bartók's suite from the ballet The Miraculous Mandarin, a terrifyingly beautiful musical story rich in contrasts. The concert begins with the suite from Janáček's opera Fate.

0: RTHK, the news at 11 with Todd Harding. Tonight's headlines. The Trade Development Council revises upwards the city's export growth forecast. The jury in the Abbey Choi murder case is discharged after one member withdraws on health grounds. And Hong Kong, China clinches two more bronze medals at the Asian Games. The Trade Development Council has substantially raised its annual forecast for the SAR's exports to grow between 42 and 47%. That's significantly higher than its earlier forecast of 20% growth. Bruce Pang is the Council's Director of Research.
1: We have substantially revised up the forecast for Hong Kong's merchandise export growth in the fourth full year to 42% to 47% as the range, mainly based on this significantly stronger than expected growth, global demand for AI-related technologies, and that's why, as well as some very positive developments of the trade talks between some major economies.
0: The trial of three men accused of murdering influencer and socialite Abbey Choi has come to a temporary halt just days after it began. The jury has been discharged after one member asked to withdraw for health reasons. Sophie Hoy reports.
2: Deputy High Court Judge Brian Keefe said one of the nine jurors wrote to the court last week citing health concerns, fearing that stress from the trial could make the condition worse. The judge said the court considered two options. One was to let the remaining eight jurors continue, but he rejected that because the trial had not yet entered the prosecution's opening statement and the evidence phase. He said a direct replacement, as the other option, is not allowed by law, as all jurors must be selected from the same pool of candidates. The jury of seven men and two women was chosen last Thursday. The three defendants are Abby Choi's ex-husband, Kwong Kong Chi, her former brother-in-law, Kwong Kong Kit, and her former father-in-law, Kwong Kao. They are charged with murdering Choi in February 2023 at Long Mei Village in Tai Po and with preventing the lawful burial of her body.
0: A 34-year-old man has been charged with one count of voyeurism in connection with the discovery of pinhole cameras in the changing cubicles at the Sha Tin branch of a gym operated by 24/7 Fitness. He will appear at Sha Tin Magistrates Court tomorrow. Police Chief Inspector Ng Yuk Poi said officers have recovered a substantial amount of footage, but none of it has been circulated online. 24/7 Fitness said it has already suspended the membership of the suspect and pledged to step up inspections at all its gyms. Travel Industry Council Chairman Tommy Tam says hotel bookings are looking good for the upcoming National Day Golden Week holiday. Speaking on an RTHK program, Tam said more mainland tourists are expected to come to Hong Kong this year.
3: We believe that various sectors may benefit, such as catering, mid to high-end retail like cosmetics and electronic products. Tourists are also willing to book hotels. The booking figures are quite encouraging. And spend on cultural experiences such as workshops and guided tours.
0: Meanwhile, the Immigration Department expects total arrivals and departures during the Golden Week between October the 1st and 7th to hit 7.44 million. The number of trips via the land boundary checkpoints is forecast to reach 6.3 million, with outbound travel peaking on Saturday and arrivals at the highest on Sunday. Hong Kong, China have added two bronzes to their medal tally at the Asian Games in Japan. Haley Yip has this report.
4: SAR paddlers Du Hoi Kim and Pedri M have secured women's doubles bronze. Their run ended in the semifinals where they went down 0-4 to Japan's Hina Hayata and Miwa Harimoto, the world's top-ranked women's doubles pair. With no third-place playoff, Du and M shared bronze with Thailand's pair, who lost to the national team in the other semifinal. Over in eSports, Hong Kong clinched another bronze. The SAR team of Chen Ka-hin, Kwok Ho-wa, Kong Zi-kin, Li Ka-hing, Den Xing-zhang, and Choi Sum-ki lost to Malaysia in the semifinals of the multiplayer strategy game Honor of Kings. Again, there is no bronze medal match, so Hong Kong shares bronze with the Philippines, who also lost in straight sets to the national team in their semifinal.
0: And the weather forecast, mainly fine apart from isolated showers. Very hot again tomorrow with a high of about 33 degrees in town and a few degrees even higher in the New Territories. Winds will be moderate southwesterlies. Mainly fine and very hot during the day on Wednesday and on Thursday for National Day. Currently at the observatory, 29 degrees Celsius, relative humidity 79%. The very hot weather warning is in force. 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The time is just after 5 minutes past 11.
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I grew up wearing glasses, the eyeglasses that correct my short-sightedness, which is quite common in Hong Kong. If I remember correctly, I got my first pair of glasses at around 4 years old, and I was among the few who had glasses on in my kindergarten graduation photo. Glasses have gradually become part of me, like an organ in my body. I often took my glasses for granted, and sometimes forget to take good care of them. Then one day, my glasses got broken during working hours. I couldn't carry on my work nor drive home to get my spare ones. That's when I realized how important my glasses are for my survival. My relationship with my glasses is like our relationship with God in some ways. Even though we depend on Him on a daily basis, sometimes we just take God for granted. We forget that our relationship with God is something that we need to put effort to sustain and to renew. It's so easy to live our busy lives without praying to God or reading the Bible, while thinking that God is always there and He knows what I'm thinking. Yet, when troubles come, we realize how distant we are with God. God didn't walk away, but we may be the one who missed His daily invitation to spend time together. Have you talked to God recently? Maybe it's time to start restoring our relationship with Him. Isaiah 55:6 says, "Seek the Lord while He may be found. Call on Him while He is near."

0: RTHK, the news at 12 with Todd Harding. Hong Kong's home prices reversed July's decline, with the private home price index climbing 0.06% month-on-month to 320.5 in August. Tony Sabine reports.
1: According to data released by the Rating and Valuation Department, on a yearly basis, the index was up nearly 11%. In the first 8 months of this year, the index accumulated a gain of almost 7%. Based on the size of the flats, prices of small and medium-sized units plateaued month-on-month, but rose 11% year-on-year. Large units gained 0.4% month-on-month and 9.5% year-on-year. The rental index hit a fresh high, rising for the 10th consecutive month to 210.3. Rents have risen about 4.9% in the first 8 months of the year.
0: The Trade Development Council has substantially raised its annual forecast for the SAR's exports to grow between 42 and 47%. That's significantly higher than its earlier forecast of 20% growth. Bruce Pang is the Council's Director of Research.
2: We have substantially revised up the forecast for Hong Kong's merchandise export growth in for the full year to 42% to 47% as the range, mainly based on this significantly stronger than expected growth, global demand for AI-related technologies, and that's why, as well as some really positive developments of the trade and talks between some major economies.
0: The Immigration Department says four women have been arrested on suspicion of illegally selling makeup, photography and guided tour services. Lee Kwing Chu, the commander of a task force in charge of the operation, said the suspects offered the services through their personal social media accounts, using low prices to attract business and requiring an upfront deposit.
3: They claim to offer one-stop services at popular tourist attractions, including theme parks, Tsim Sha Tsui Promenade and West Kowloon Cultural District, such as itinerary planning, rental of photography equipment and styling guidance.
0: A 34-year-old man has been charged with one count of voyeurism in connection with the discovery of pinhole cameras in the changing cubicles at the Sha Tin branch of a gym operated by 24/7 Fitness. He will appear at Sha Tin Magistrates' Courts later today. Police Chief Inspector Ng Yuk Poi said officers have recovered a substantial amount of footage, but none of it has been circulated online. 24/7 Fitness said it has already suspended the membership of the suspect and pledged to step up inspections in all its gyms. Pope Leo has urged Europeans to recall the founding values of the EU, including the rule of law and the equality of all people, without the distinction of race, colour, class or profession. Speaking to European leaders in Metz on the final leg of his four-day visit to France, the pontiff called for an end to armed conflict and renewed his request to foster world peace.
4: Il est nécessaire de s'engager dans un dialogue.
5: It is necessary to engage in patient dialogue, to show courage in negotiation, and to be willing to sacrifice certain positions for the greater good of peace. Relations between individuals and states are becoming increasingly uncivilized. The value of keeping one's word is dismissed. Instead, people boast of lies and deceit. Europe can help to break this cycle through the respect for others that it has learned to cultivate and preserve.
0: To sports news, Hong Kong China have added two bronzes to their medal tally at the Asian Games in Japan. Hayley Yip has this report.
6: SAR paddlers Du Hoi Kim and Pedri Ng have secured women's doubles bronze. Their run ended in the semifinals, where they went down 0-4 to Japan's Hina Hayata and Miwa Harimoto, the world's top-ranked women's doubles pair. With no third-place playoff, Du and Ng shared bronze with Thailand's pair, who lost to the national team in the other semifinal. Over in eSports, Hong Kong clinched another bronze. The SAR team of Chen Ka-hin, Kwok Ho-wa, Kong Zi-kin, Lee Ka-hing, Den Xing-zhang, and Choi Sum-ki lost to Malaysia in the semifinals of the multiplayer strategy game Honor of Kings. Again, there is no bronze medal match, so Hong Kong shares bronze with the Philippines, who also lost in straight sets to the national team in their semifinal.
0: And the weather forecast, mainly fine apart from isolated showers. Very hot again later, with a high of about 33 degrees in town, a few degrees even higher in the New Territories. Winds will be moderate southwesterlies. Currently at the observatory, 29 degrees Celsius, humidity at 81%. The very hot weather warning is in force. News and weather, RTHK.

0: RTHK Radio 4 香港电台第四台，
1: Welcome to Night Music. I'm Leanne Nichols. In this hour, we'll be listening to the Love Visa Trio by Sean Sibelius in a recording by the Sibelius Piano Trio. And finally, Beethoven's Symphony No. 1 in C major. We'll be listening to the opening movement by the Vienna Philharmonic Orchestra led by Christian Thielmann.

Fun Night Music you just heard, the Osipov State Russian Folk Orchestra in a performance of The Midnight in Moscow by the composer Vasily Solovyov-Sidor. And prior to that, the Concerto No. 10 in E-flat major for two pianos by Wolfgang Amadeus Mozart, with the performers Martha Argerich and Alexandra Rabinovich, accompanied by the Württemberg Chamber Orchestra led by Jörg Feuerbach.

0: RTHK, the news at 1 with Todd Harding. Hong Kong's home prices reversed July's decline, with the private home price index climbing 0.6% month-on-month to 320.5 in August. Tony Sabine reports.
1: According to data released by the Rating and Valuation Department on a yearly basis, the index was up nearly 11%. In the first 8 months of this year, the index accumulated a gain of almost 7%. Based on the size of the flats, prices of small and medium-sized units plateaued month-on-month but rose 11% year-on-year. Large units gained 0.4% month-on-month and 9.5% year-on-year. The rental index hit a fresh high, rising for the 10th consecutive month to 210.3. Rents have risen about 4.9% in the first 8 months of the year.
0: The Trade Development Council has substantially raised its annual forecast for the SAR's exports to grow between 42 and 47%. That's significantly higher than its earlier forecast of 20% growth. Bruce Pang is the Council's Director of Research.
2: We have substantially revised up the forecast for Hong Kong's merchandise export growth in for the full year to 42% to 47% as the range, mainly based on this significantly stronger than expected growth, global demand for AI-related technologies, and that's why, as well as some very positive developments of the trade talks between some major economies.
0: The Immigration Department says four women have been arrested on suspicion of illegally selling makeup, photography and guided tour services. Lee Kwing Chu, the commander of a task force in charge of the operation, said the suspects offered the services through their personal social media accounts, using low prices to attract business and requiring an upfront deposit.
3: They claim to offer one-stop services at popular tourist attractions, including theme parks, Tsim Sha Tsui Promenade and West Kowloon Cultural District, such as itinerary planning, rental of photography equipment and styling guidance.
0: A 34-year-old man has been charged with one count of voyeurism in connection with the discovery of pinhole cameras in the changing cubicles at the Sha Tin branch of a gym operated by 24/7 Fitness. He will appear at Sha Tin Magistrates' Courts later today. Police Chief Inspector Ng Yuk Poi said officers have recovered a substantial amount of footage, but none of it has been circulated online. 24/7 Fitness said it has already suspended the membership of the suspect and pledged to step up inspections at all of its gyms. Overseas, Pope Leo has urged Europeans to recall the founding values of the EU, including the rule of law and the equality of all people without the distinction of race, colour, class or profession. Speaking to European leaders in Metz on the final leg of his four-day visit to France, the pontiff called for an end to armed conflict and renewed his request to foster world peace.
4: Il est nécessaire de s'engager dans un dialogue.
5: It is necessary to engage in patient dialogue, to show courage in negotiation, and to be willing to sacrifice certain positions for the greater good of peace. Relations between individuals and states are becoming increasingly uncivilized. The value of keeping one's word is dismissed. Instead, people boast of lies and deceit. Europe can help to break this cycle through the respect for others that it has learned to cultivate and preserve.
0: To sports news, Hong Kong, China have added two bronzes to their medal tally at the Asian Games in Japan. Haley Yip has this report.
6: SAR paddlers Du Hoi Kim and Pedri Ng have secured women's doubles bronze. Their run ended in the semifinals, where they went down 0-4 to Japan's Hina Hayata and Miwa Harimoto, the world's top-ranked women's doubles pair. With no third-place playoff, Du and Ng share bronze with Thailand's pair, who lost to the national team in the other semifinal. Over in eSports, Hong Kong clinched another bronze. The SAR team of Chen Ka-hin, Kwok Ho-wa, Kong Zi-kin, Li Ka-hing, Den Xing-zhang, and Choi Sum-ki lost to Malaysia in the semifinals of the multiplayer strategy game Honor of Kings. Again, there is no bronze medal match, so Hong Kong shares bronze with the Philippines, who also lost in straight sets to the national team in their semifinal.
0: To the weather forecast, mainly fine apart from isolated showers, very hot again later with a high of about 33 degrees in town and a few degrees even higher in the new territories. Winds will be moderate southwesterlies. Currently at the observatory, 29 degrees Celsius, relative humidity 81%. The very hot weather warning is still in force. News and weather, RTHK.

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2: You're tuning in tonight music with me, Leanne Nichols. Coming up in this hour, music by Bach, Verdi and Brahms. We'll begin with the Variation 25 from the Goldberg Variations by Johann Sebastian Bach, performed by the pianist Lars Vogt. Following that, Giuseppe Verdi's Offertorio from his Messa da Requiem, and featuring soloist Anja Harterhaus, Daniela Barcellona, Wu Kung Kim, and George Zeppenfeld, with a Munich Philharmonic Orchestra and Choir conducted by Lauren Mazel. And finally, the first movement from the Piano Trio No. 3 in C minor by Johannes Brahms, in a recording featuring Yudi Mahenyuan, Pablo Casals, and Eugene Istomin at the piano.

You've been listening to Night Music. In that hour, you heard Frédéric Chopin's Rondo for Two Pianos in C Major, Opus 73, performed by the pianists Samson François and Pierre Barbizet. And that was followed by the third movement from Robert Schumann's Symphony No. 2 in C Major, with the Staatskapelle Dresden, conducted by Wolfgang Zawalisch. And finally, the sonata in D minor, Köchel 213, by Domenico Scarlatti, and performed by the guitarist John Williams.

0: RTHK, the news at 2 with Todd Harding. Hong Kong's home prices reversed July's decline, with the private home price index climbing 0.06% month-on-month to 320.5 in August. Tony Sabine reports.
1: According to data released by the Rating and Valuation Department on a yearly basis, the index was up nearly 11%. In the first 8 months of this year, the index accumulated a gain of almost 7%. Based on the size of the flats, prices of small and medium-sized units plateaued month-on-month but rose 11% year-on-year. Large units gained 0.4% month-on-month and 9.5% year-on-year. The rental index hit a fresh high, rising for the 10th consecutive month to 210.3. Rents have risen about 4.9%. in the first 8 months of the year.
0: The Trade Development Council has substantially raised its annual forecast for the SAR's exports to grow between 42 and 47%. That's significantly higher than its earlier forecast of 20% growth. Bruce Pang is the Council's Director of Research.
2: We have substantially revised up the forecast for Hong Kong's merchandise export growth in the fourth full year to 42% to 47% as the range, mainly based on this significantly stronger than expected growth, global demand for AI-related technologies, and that's why, as well as some really positive developments of the trade talks between some major economies.
0: The Immigration Department says four women have been arrested on suspicion of illegally selling makeup, photography and guided tour services. Lee Kwing Chu, the commander of a task force in charge of the operation, said the suspects offered the services through their personal social media accounts, using low prices to attract business and requiring an upfront deposit.
3: They claim to offer one-stop services at popular tourist attractions, including theme parks, Tsim Sha Tsui Promenade and West Kowloon Cultural District, such as itinerary planning, rental of photography equipment and styling guidance.
0: A 34-year-old man has been charged with one count of voyeurism in connection with the discovery of pinhole cameras in the changing cubicles at the Sha Tin branch of a gym operated by 24/7 Fitness. He will appear at Sha Tin Magistrates Courts later today. Police Chief Inspector Ng Yuk Poe said officers have recovered a substantial amount of footage, but none of it has been circulated online. 24/7 Fitness said it has already suspended the membership of the suspect and pledged to step up inspections in all its gyms. Pope Leo has urged Europeans to recall the founding values of the EU, including the rule of law and the equality of all people, without the distinction of race, colour, class or profession. Speaking to European leaders in Metz on the final leg of his four-day visit to France, the pontiff called for an end to armed conflict and renewed his request to foster world peace.
4: Il est nécessaire de s'engager dans un dialogue.
5: It is necessary to engage in patient dialogue, to show courage in negotiation, and to be willing to sacrifice certain positions for the greater good of peace. Relations between individuals and states are becoming increasingly uncivilized. The value of keeping one's word is dismissed. Instead, people boast of lies and deceit. Europe can help to break this cycle through the respect for others that it has learned to cultivate and preserve.
0: To sports news, Hong Kong China have added two bronzes to their medal tally at the Asian Games in Japan. Hayley Yip has this report.
6: SAR paddlers Du Hoi Kim and Pedri Ng have secured women's doubles bronze. Their run ended in the semifinals, where they went down 0-4 to Japan's Hina Hayata and Miwa Harimoto, the world's top-ranked women's doubles pair. With no third-place playoff, Du and Ng share bronze with Thailand's pair, who lost to the national team in the other semifinal. Over in eSports, Hong Kong clinched another bronze. The SAR team of Chen Ka-hin, Kwok Ho-wa, Kong Zi-kin, Lee Ka-hing, Den Xing-zhang, and Choi Sum-ki lost to Malaysia in the semifinals of the multiplayer strategy game Honor of Kings. Again, there is no bronze medal match, so Hong Kong shares bronze with the Philippines, who also lost in straight sets to the national team in their semifinal.
0: And the weather forecast, mainly fine apart from isolated showers. Very hot again later, with a high of about 33 degrees in town and a few degrees even higher in the New Territories. Winds will be moderate southwesterlies. Currently at the observatory, 29 degrees Celsius, relative humidity 82%. The very hot weather warning is in force. News and weather, RTHK.

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1: 香港电台第四台。
2: Thanks for joining us for Night Music. I'm Cleo Leung. The program this evening will begin with three lovely works. First, we will hear pianist Maria Joao Pires performing Franz Schubert's Impromptu No. 1 in C minor. Next, we have Francis Poulenc's Seven Songs, performed by the Elora Festival Singers, led by Noel Edison. Finally, we will hear Grigoras Dinikiou's Ora Staccato, performed by the Eastman Rochester Pops Orchestra, conducted by Frederick Fennell. Please enjoy.

We have just heard in order Carl Lowe's The Walking Bell, Opus 20, No. 3, performed by baritone Thomas Questoff with pianist Norman Schettler, followed by Ludwig van Beethoven's Cello Sonata No. 4 in C Major, performed by cellist Gauthier Capuçon with pianist Frank Brale, and finally concluding with the second movement of Peter Tchaikovsky's Pathetique Symphony No. 6 in B Minor, performed by the Asian Youth Orchestra led by James Judd.

0: RTHK, the news at 3 with Todd Harding. Hong Kong's home prices reversed July's decline, with the private home price index climbing 0.06% month-on-month to 320.5 in August. Tony Sabine reports.
1: According to data released by the Rating and Valuation Department on a yearly basis, the index was up nearly 11%. In the first 8 months of this year, the index accumulated a gain of almost 7%. Based on the size of the flats, prices of small and medium-sized units plateaued month-on-month but rose 11% year-on-year. Large units gained 0.4% month-on-month and 9.5% year-on-year. The rental index hit a fresh high, rising for the 10th consecutive month to 210.3. Rents have risen about 4.9% in the first 8 months of the year.
0: The Trade Development Council has substantially raised its annual forecast for the SAR's exports to grow between 42 and 47%. That's significantly higher than its earlier forecast of 20% growth. Bruce Pang is the Council's Director of Research.
2: We have substantially revised up the forecast for Hong Kong's merchandise export growth in the fourth full year to 42% to 47% as the range, mainly based on this significantly stronger than expected growth global demand for AI-related technologies, and that's why, as well as some very positive developments of the trade talks between some major economies.
0: The Immigration Department says four women have been arrested on suspicion of illegally selling makeup, photography and guided tour services. Lee Kwing Chu, the commander of a task force in charge of the operation, said the suspects offered the services through their personal social media accounts, using low prices to attract business and requiring an upfront deposit.
3: They claim to offer one-stop services at popular tourist attractions, including theme parks, Tsim Sha Tsui Promenade and West Kowloon Cultural District, such as itinerary planning, rental of photography equipment and styling guidance.
0: A 34-year-old man has been charged with one count of voyeurism in connection with the discovery of pinhole cameras in the changing cubicles at the Sha Tin branch of a gym operated by 24/7 Fitness. He will appear at Sha Tin Magistrates Courts later today. Police Chief Inspector Ng Yuk Poe said officers have recovered a substantial amount of footage, but none of it has been circulated online. 24/7 Fitness said it has already suspended the membership of the suspect and pledged to step up inspections in all its gyms. Pope Leo has urged Europeans to recall the founding values of the EU, including the rule of law and the equality of all people, without the distinction of race, colour, class or profession. Speaking to European leaders in Metz on the final leg of his four-day visit to France, the pontiff called for an end to armed conflict and renewed his request to foster world peace.
4: Il est nécessaire de s'engager dans un dialogue.
5: It is necessary to engage in patient dialogue, to show courage in negotiation, and to be willing to sacrifice certain positions for the greater good of peace. Relations between individuals and states are becoming increasingly uncivilized. The value of keeping one's word is dismissed. Instead, people boast of lies and deceit. Europe can help to break this cycle through the respect for others that it has learned to cultivate and preserve.
0: To sports news, Hong Kong China have added two bronzes to their medal tally at the Asian Games in Japan. Hayley Yip has this report.
6: SAR paddlers Du Hoi Kim and Pedri Ng have secured women's doubles bronze. Their run ended in the semifinals, where they went down 0-4 to Japan's Hina Hayata and Miwa Harimoto, the world's top-ranked women's doubles pair. With no third-place playoff, Du and Ng share bronze with Thailand's pair, who lost to the national team in the other semifinal. Over in eSports, Hong Kong clinched another bronze. The SAR team of Chen Ka-hin, Kwok Ho-wa, Kong Zi-kin, Lee Ka-hing, Den Xing-zhang, and Choi Sum-ki lost to Malaysia in the semifinals of the multiplayer strategy game Honor of Kings. Again, there is no bronze medal match, so Hong Kong shares bronze with the Philippines, who also lost in straight sets to the national team in their semifinal.
0: To the weather forecast, mainly fine apart from isolated showers. Very hot again later, with a high of about 33 degrees in town, a few degrees higher in the New Territories. Winds will be moderate southwesterlies. Currently at the observatory, 29 degrees Celsius, humidity 81%. The very hot weather warning is still in force. 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
1: Welcome to Night Music. I'm Cleo Leung. For our listening pleasure, we have three works to begin our audio journey. First, we will hear harpsichordist Apo Hakkinen performing Johann Sebastian Bach's Fantasia in A minor, BWV 922, followed by the second movement of Paul Dukas' Symphony in C major, performed by the RTA National Symphony Orchestra, conducted by Jean-Luc Tingo. Finally, we will hear the Heap Yun School Choir, led by Joyce Yu with pianist Colleen Lee, performing Joshua Chan Kambyu's An Autumn Night.

We have just heard in order Frédéric Chopin's Impromptu No. 2 in F-sharp major, performed by pianist Niu Niu, followed by the second movement of Antonin Dvorak's Cello Concerto in B minor, performed by cellist Jamie Walton with the Philharmonia Orchestra led by Vladimir Ashkenazi. And lastly, we heard J.C.F. Bach's Concerto for Viola and Harpsichord in E-flat, performed by Roger Myers on the Baroque Viola with Celine Frisch on the Harpsichord.

0: RTHK, the news at 4 with Todd Harding. The Trade Development Council has substantially raised its annual forecast for the SAR's exports to grow between 42 and 47%. That's significantly higher than its earlier forecast of 20% growth. Bruce Pang is the Council's Director of Research.
1: We have substantially revised up the forecast for Hong Kong's merchandise export growth and for the full year to 42% to 47% as the range, mainly based on this significantly stronger than expected growth, global demand for AI-related technologies, and that's why, as well, there's some very positive developments of the trade talks between some major economies.
0: Hong Kong's home prices have reversed July's decline, with the private home price index climbing 0.06% month on month. Tony Sabine reports.
2: According to data released by the Rating and Valuation Department on a yearly basis, the index was up nearly 11%. In the first 8 months of this year, the index accumulated a gain of almost 7%. Based on the size of the flats, prices of small and medium-sized units plateaued month on month but rose 11% year on year. Large units gained 0.4% month on month and 9.5% year on year. The rental index hit a fresh high, rising for the 10th consecutive month to 210.3. Rents have risen about 4.9% in the first 8 months of the year.
0: The Immigration Department says four women have been arrested on suspicion of illegally selling makeup, photography and guided tour services. Lee Kwing Chu, the commander of a task force in charge of the operation, said the suspects offered the services through their personal social media accounts, using low prices to attract business and requiring a deposit.
3: They claim to offer one-stop services at popular tourist attractions, including theme parks, Tsim Sha Tsui Promenade and West Kowloon Cultural District, such as itinerary planning, rental of photography equipment and styling guidance.
0: A 34-year-old man has been charged with one count of voyeurism in connection with the discovery of pinhole cameras in the changing rooms at the Sha Tin branch of a gym operated by 24/7 Fitness. He will appear at Sha Tin Magistrates Courts later today. Police Chief Inspector Ng Yuk Poe said officers have recovered a substantial amount of footage, but none of it has been circulated online. 24/7 Fitness said it's already suspended the membership of the suspect and pledged to step up inspections at all its gyms. The five men arrested over a suspected bomb plot at a British airbase used by the United States are being released on bail, but remain under investigation. That's according to Lawrence Taylor, the head of UK counter-terrorism policing. He also responded to questions about who might be behind the plot.
4: I also know there is significant interest in whether the current geopolitical context has a bearing on this incident. At counter-terrorism policing, we are working within this context every single day, and at this stage, we are keeping an open mind in this investigation. We have, as you would expect, ensured that our protective security advice and posture remain commensurate to the threat.
0: To sports news, Hong Kong, China have added two bronzes to their medal tally at the Asian Games in Japan. Hayley Yip has this report.
5: SAR paddlers Du Hoi Kim and Pedri M have secured women's doubles bronze. Their run ended in the semifinals, where they went down 0-4 to Japan's Hina Hayata and Miwa Harimoto, the world's top-ranked women's doubles pair. With no third-place playoff, Du and M shared bronze with Thailand's pair, who lost to the national team in the other semifinal. Over in eSports, Hong Kong clinched another bronze. The SAR team of Chen Ka-hin, Kwok Ho-wa, Kong Zi-kin, Li Ka-hing, Den Xing-zhang, and Choi Sum-ki lost to Malaysia in the semifinals of the multiplayer strategy game Honor of Kings. Again, there is no bronze medal match, so Hong Kong shares bronze with the Philippines, who also lost in straight sets to the national team in their semifinal.
0: And the weather forecast, mainly fine apart from isolated showers. Very hot again later, with a high of about 33 degrees in town and a few degrees even higher in the New Territories. Winds will be moderate southwesterlies. Mainly fine and very hot during the daytime on Wednesday and on Thursday for National Day. Currently at the observatory, 29 degrees Celsius. Relative humidity stands at 82%. And please be reminded that the very hot weather warning is still in force. New sports and weather, RTHK.

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1: Welcome to Night Music. I'm Isaac Drosha. We begin this hour with music by Franz Joseph Haydn in the Sonata No. 5 from Seven Last Words of Jesus on the Cross, performed by the Moscow String Quartet, and music by Louis Spohr, Symphony No. 2 in D minor, the first movement, performed by the Slovak State Philharmonic Orchestra, led by Alfred Walter, and Zhao Jingping, The Dance of Chu Qi, with Zhang Jia Li on the guanxi and Lang Lang on the piano.

We just heard music by Johann Sebastian Bach, the prelude from Cello Suite No. 3 in C major, performed by Janos Starker on the cello, and Robert Schumann's Papillon with Boris Giltburg on the piano. And finally, Pyotr Ilyich Tchaikovsky's Meditation from Memory of a Dear Place, performed by Leonid Kogan on the violin and the Paris Conservatoire Orchestra, led by Constantine Silvestri. You've been listening to Night Music.

0: RTHK, the news at 5 with Todd Harding. The Trade Development Council has substantially raised its annual forecast for the SAR's exports to grow between 42 and 47%. That's significantly higher than its earlier forecast of 20% growth. Bruce Pang is the Council's Director of Research.
1: We have substantially revised up the forecast for Hong Kong's merchandise export growth in the full year to 42% to 47% as the range, mainly based on this significantly stronger than expected growth global demand for AI-related technologies, and that's why, as well as some very positive developments of the trade talks between some major economies.
0: Hong Kong's home prices have reversed July's decline, with the private home price index climbing 0.06% month on month. Tony Sabine reports.
2: According to data released by the Rating and Valuation Department on a yearly basis, the index was up nearly 11%. In the first 8 months of this year, the index accumulated a gain of almost 7%. Based on the size of the flats, prices of small and medium-sized units plateaued month-on-month but rose 11% year-on-year. Large units gained 0.4% month-on-month and 9.5% year-on-year. The rental index hit a fresh high, rising for the 10th consecutive month to 210.3. Rents have risen about 4.9% in the first 8 months of the year.
0: The Immigration Department says four women have been arrested on suspicion of illegally selling makeup, photography and guided tour services. Lee Kwing Chu, the commander of a task force in charge of the operation, said the suspects offered the services through their personal social media accounts, using low prices to attract business and requiring a deposit.
3: They claim to offer one-stop services at popular tourist attractions, including theme parks, Tsim Sha Tsui Promenade and West Kowloon Cultural District, such as itinerary planning, rental of photography equipment and styling guidance.
0: A 34-year-old man has been charged with one count of voyeurism in connection with the discovery of pinhole cameras in the changing rooms at the Sha Tin branch of a gym operated by 24/7 Fitness. He will appear at Sha Tin Magistrates Courts later today. Police Chief Inspector Ng Yuk Poi said officers have recovered a substantial amount of footage, but none of it has been circulated online. 24/7 Fitness said it's already suspended the membership of the suspect and pledged to step up inspections at all of its gyms. Overseas, the five men arrested over a suspected bomb plot at a British airbase used by the United States are being released on bail but remain under investigation. That's according to Lawrence Taylor, the head of UK counter-terrorism policing. He also responded to questions about who might be behind the plot.
4: I also know there is significant interest in whether the current geopolitical context has a bearing on this incident. At counter-terrorism policing, we are working within this context every single day, and at this stage, we are keeping an open mind in this investigation. We have, as you would expect, ensured that our protective security advice and posture remain commensurate to the threat.
0: To sports news, Hong Kong China have added two bronzes to their medal tally at the Asian Games in Japan. Haley Yip has this report.
5: SAR paddlers Du Hoi Kim and Pedri Ng have secured women's doubles bronze. Their run ended in the semifinals, where they went down 0-4 to Japan's Hina Hayata and Miwa Harimoto, the world's top-ranked women's doubles pair. With no third-place playoff, Du and Ng shared bronze with Thailand's pair, who lost to the national team in the other semifinal. Over in eSports, Hong Kong clinched another bronze. The SAR team of Chen Ka-hin, Kwok Ho-wa, Kong Zi-kin, Lee Ka-hing, Den Xing-zhang, and Choi Sum-ki lost to Malaysia in the semifinals of the multiplayer strategy game Honor of Kings. Again, there is no bronze medal match, so Hong Kong shares bronze with the Philippines, who also lost in straight sets to the national team in their semifinal.
0: And the weather forecast, mainly fine apart from isolated showers. It'll be very hot again later, with a high of about 33 degrees in town and a few degrees even higher in the New Territories. Winds will be moderate southwesterlies. It'll be mainly fine and very hot during the day tomorrow and on Thursday for National Day. Cloudier with a few showers later on National Day. Currently at the observatory, we have 29 degrees Celsius, relative humidity at 83%. And please be advised, the very hot weather warning is currently in force. News and weather, RTHK.

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1: Welcome to Night Music. I'm Isaac Drosha. We begin with music by Fritz Kreisler, the Allegretto in the style of Boccherini, with Schering on the violin and Charles Reiner on the piano. And Wolfgang Amadeus Mozart's Symphony No. 38 in D major, the first movement of the Prague Symphony, with the Royal Concertgebouw Orchestra led by Nicholas Harnoncourt.

We just heard music by Carl Czerny, Duo Concertante in G Major, Opus 129, The Rondo, with Kazunori Seo on the flute and Makoto Ueno on the piano. And Slavonic Dance in E Minor, Opus 72, Number 2, by Antonin Dvorak, with the Minneapolis Symphony Orchestra led by Anatol Dorati. And finally, Frederick Kuhlau's Violin Sonata in A Minor, Opus 79, Number 2, with Christina Astrand on the violin and Per Salo on the piano. You've been listening to Night Music.

0: RTHK, the news at 6 with Todd Harding. The Trade Development Council has substantially raised its annual forecast for the SAR's exports to grow between 42 and 47%. That's significantly higher than its earlier forecast of 20% growth. Bruce Pang is the Council's Director of Research.
1: We have substantially revised up the forecast for Hong Kong's merchandise export growth in the fourth full year to 42% to 47% as the range, mainly based on this significantly stronger than expected growth, global demand for AI-related technologies, and that's why, as well as some really positive developments of the trade and talks between some major economies.
0: Hong Kong's home prices have reversed July's decline, with the private home price index climbing 0.06% month on month. Tony Sabine has this report.
2: According to data released by the Rating and Valuation Department on a yearly basis, the index was up nearly 11%. In the first 8 months of this year, the index accumulated a gain of almost 7%. Based on the size of the flats, prices of small and medium-sized units plateaued month-on-month but rose 11% year-on-year. Large units gained 0.4% month-on-month and 9.5% year-on-year. The rental index hit a fresh high, rising for the 10th consecutive month to 210.3. Rents have risen about 4.9% in the first 8 months of the year.
0: The Immigration Department says four women have been arrested on suspicion of illegally selling makeup, photography and guided tour services. Lee Kwing Chu, the commander of a task force in charge of the operation, said the suspects offered the services through their personal social media accounts, using low prices to attract business and requiring a deposit.
3: They claim to offer one-stop services at popular tourist attractions, including theme parks, Tsim Sha Tsui Promenade and West Kowloon Cultural District, such as itinerary planning, rental of photography equipment and styling guidance.
0: Turning overseas, the five men arrested over a suspected bomb plot at a British airbase used by the United States are being released on bail but remain under investigation. That's according to Lawrence Taylor, the head of UK counter-terrorism policing. He also responded to questions about who might be behind the plot.
4: I also know there is significant interest in whether the current geopolitical context has a bearing on this incident. At counter-terrorism policing, we are working within this context every single day, and at this stage, we are keeping an open mind in this investigation. We have, as you would expect, ensured that our protective security advice and posture remain commensurate to the threat.
0: In sports news, Hong Kong China have added two bronzes to their medal tally at the Asian Games in Japan. Hayley Yip with the details.
5: SAR paddlers Du Hoi Kim and Pedri Ng have secured women's doubles bronze. Their run ended in the semifinals, where they went down 0-4 to Japan's Hina Hayata and Miwa Harimoto, the world's top-ranked women's doubles pair. With no third-place playoff, Du and Ng share bronze with Thailand's pair, who lost to the national team in the other semifinals. Over in eSports, Hong Kong clinched another bronze. The SAR team of Chen Ka-hin, Kwok Ho-wa, Kong Zi-kin, Li Ka-hing, Den Qing-zhang, and Choi Sum-ki lost to Malaysia in the semifinals of the multiplayer strategy game Honor of Kings. Again, there is no bronze medal match, so Hong Kong shares bronze with the Philippines, who also lost in straight sets to the national team in their semifinal.
0: To finance news, where U.S. stocks have fallen as oil prices and U.S. Treasury yields increased, with investors weighing uncertainty over the prospects for an Iran war peace deal and the impact on the U.S. Federal Reserve's rate path. Crude prices had jumped after U.S. President Donald Trump rejected a peace deal from Iran. The S&P 500 fell 0.8% to 7,684, the Dow fell 0.7% to 51,482, while the Nasdaq fell 0.9% to 26,820. To the weather forecast, it'll be mainly fine apart from isolated showers. Very hot again today, with a high of about 33 degrees in town and a few degrees even higher in the New Territories. Winds will be moderate southwesterlies. It'll be mainly fine and very hot during the day tomorrow and again on Thursday for National Day. Currently at the observatory, the temperature is 29 degrees Celsius, relative humidity now at 84%, and please be advised that the very hot weather warning is still in force. News and weather, RTHK. Thank you.

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1: 香港电台第四台。
2: Hello and welcome to Obard. The program starts today with the second movement, the Adagio, of Bruckner's Symphony No. 1. It's to be played by the Lucerne Festival Orchestra and conducted by Claudio Obardo.

That was the second Adagio movement of Bruckner's Symphony No. 1, played this morning by the Lucerne Festival Orchestra and conducted by Claudio Abbado. Next on Obard, the second book of Debussy's Preludes, played by Arturo Benedetti Michelangeli.

0: RTHK The News at 7 with Wendy Wong. British police have released on bail five men arrested over a suspected bomb plot at RAF Fairford, a British airbase used by the US military. The men were detained after a local farmer reported three vans driving towards the base, which houses US bombers flying missions against Iran. British Defence Minister Wes Streeting says it's too early to say if the plot was linked to a foreign state.
1: We're keeping all lines of inquiry open, including the possibility that these individuals may have been acting either knowingly or unknowingly on behalf of proxies or state-backed actors. But at this stage, it is too soon to make determinations. And I can reassure the public who will be interested and want further information of two things. The first is that those five individuals are under stringent bail conditions. And secondly, that we remain with a live investigation and keeping the situation constantly under review here in Liverpool.
0: US President Donald Trump says British police should not have released them. He told reporters in the Oval Office that he was surprised they were let go. Pope Leo says warnings that artificial intelligence could one day threaten humanity should be taken seriously. He is calling for governments and technology leaders to work together on safeguards. He was speaking to journalists on his flight back to Rome after a four-day trip to France.
2: If someone were to ask me, am I in panic mode? No, I'm not. I sleep at night. I do think that the concerns raised by many of the experts, specialists in AI, should be taken seriously. I don't think that that is a fake news, as some have said, to try and cause, whether financial or some other kind of benefit. We need to continue to invite political leaders, the leaders of AI, social organizations, associations, to come together and look at what is happening already and what could be down the road. To simply say, oh, it's not going to happen and close our eyes to it, I think is probably not the most responsible way to go about that.
0: U.S. President Donald Trump said he expects a trade deal with Canada will be reached. He predicts Canada could remove its tariffs in the coming weeks to secure an agreement.
3: Well, they want to have a deal with us. They call us all the time. The problem is that they've treated the United States very unfairly. They have been one of the worst. They take advantage of us. They feel entitled. And, you know, they get 95%. 95% of the business they do with the United States. With us, it's a tiny fraction of that number. It's not a big number at all.
0: Protesters in Madrid have continued camping outside the regional government headquarters in the Spanish capital. They set up the camp on Saturday, demanding stronger protection for tenants amid a housing shortage. One protester, 68-year-old retiree Maria Dona Dios, complained about soaring rents.
4: I'm here because it's necessary to fight to defend our rights. Renting in Spain is too high. Nobody can pay that money. It's necessary that houses are to live people.
0: Protests boiled over last week after police evicted an 87-year-old woman on a stretcher from her Madrid home of more than seven decades. The eviction order was secured by the investment fund that bought her apartment. DPRK's vice foreign minister has defended his country's nuclear arsenal. Addressing the UN General Assembly, Kim Sung-jung accused Washington and its allies of updating plans for nuclear war against the DPRK and rehearsing them through military exercises.
5: The U.S.-Japan ROK military alliance, unmistakably aimed at the DPRK, is being evolved by the United States into a more offensive and aggressive military bloc with a nuclear element. The U.S. is conspiring with its allies to systematically amend and update the anti-DPRK nuclear war scenarios and to steadily cultivate and master their performance capability through war rehearsals of all hues and military buildup.
0: The spokesman for the United Nations says Nepal is still in desperate need of aid 1 month after the devastating floods and mudslides caused by the collapse of a glacier. Stefan Dujarric was updating reporters at the UN headquarters in New York.
6: The latest government figures indicate that more than 1,450 people were killed and more than 5,000 remain missing following the floods of August 26. The economic impact has also been severe. 13 hydropower projects were impacted alongside major damage to transport, to trade, and to tourism.
0: The news from RTHK.
7: Firing practice will be carried out at the Sanwai Tailing Range and Qingshan Firing Range today from 8 a.m. to 9 p.m. During daytime practice, red flags will be hung at proper places around the firing ranges. During night practice, red lights will be hung along the boundary of the ranges. For safety reasons, members of the public are warned to refrain from entering the firing areas within the period of firing.
8: Hong Kong's first five-year plan and the 2026 policy address have been announced.
9: The five-year plan is a blueprint for development, proactively aligning with the national 15th five-year plan. The policy address is an annual implementation roadmap outlining key measures for each year.
8: Hong Kong will boost its international advantages, expedite development of the northern metropolis, and improve people's livelihood.
9: A strategic vision for a bright new era, driving reform and boosting development, unleashing opportunities, and enhancing livelihood.
10: Hong Kong's five-year plan is announced. We will refine various policies to enhance social well-being, integrate AI into learning, teaching, and assessment, enhance youth development opportunities, empower women to realize their potentials, develop a sustainable primary health care system, increase public housing supply, and enhance the housing ladder, proactive identification and targeted support, utilize clean energy, and promote green transport.

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2: Johannes Brahms considered the publication of Bach's complete works beginning in 1850 one of the most important events of his lifetime. 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

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You are tuned in to First Notes with me, Livia Lin. Wherever you are right now, I'm so glad you are here sharing this space with me. For the next 3 hours, we have got a wonderful stretch of hand-picked classical music lined up to be your best morning companion.

Now today is extra special because we are launching our very first ever Drop the Needle giveaway quiz. We have some incredible collector's items waiting for you, and if you get our question right, you could win a limited edition RTHK 4K Ultra HD outside broadcast mobile truck model. 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We are dropping the needle on a piece of classical music that was actually premiered on this very day back in 1918. I will announce a brand new question at the half-hour mark during each hour of the show, giving you multiple chances to play along. To submit your answer and join in, just head over to the RTHK Radio 4 Facebook page and look for our giveaway post. The time is coming up to 11 minutes past 7, and we are kicking off this Tuesday morning with something truly refreshing. This is Max Richter's recomposed Autumn. It features Stano Hope on the violin, Max Richter on the Moog synthesizer, and the Concerthaus Kammerorchester Berlin, conducted by André Derrida.

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Bringing things back to the real world here in Hong Kong on this Tuesday morning, let's take a quick look at what is happening outside your window right now. The weather forecast for today, mainly fine apart from isolated showers, very hot during the day. The maximum temperature will be around 33 degrees in the urban areas and a couple of degrees higher in the new territories. Moderate southwesterly winds, the outlook mainly fine and very hot during the day tomorrow and on the National Day. Cloudier with a few showers later on the National Day to the latter part of this week. The current temperature is 29 degrees Celsius, humidity at 80%, and please be reminded that a very hot weather warning is in force. Now I hope this early morning music brings a sense of ease and flow to your day, letting you move through your morning at your own pace. We are transitioning now from autumn warmth into something entirely atmospheric. This is Claude Debussy's Trois Nocturnes, starting with the first movement, Nuages, or Clouds, with the Deutsche Symphonieorchester Berlin, conducted by Robin Ticciatti.

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To celebrate this anniversary, we are running a quiz through today's show and you could win an exclusive prize. Here is how it works. I'll be dropping three quiz questions about this iconic composition throughout the show at 7:30, 8:30 and 9:30.We will also post it over on the Radio 4 Facebook page, and all you have to do is head to our Facebook post and type in your answer. The fastest listener with the correct answer gets the chance to win the prize, so keep those fingers ready. Now, I'm keeping the title of the work and the composer a secret for now, but here are a few clues to get you started. It is a masterpiece written for a full orchestra, but it isn't a traditional symphony, and it features multiple distinct movements.Throughout the morning, we are going to explore this legendary work step by step. And to kick things off and help you out with our very first question, we are about to play a special montage featuring the opening movements of every single movement in this suite. Listen closely.

And there you have it, a quick whistle-stop tour through every movement of this incredible orchestral work. Here is our very first Drop the Needle quiz question for today on First Notes. How many movements are there in total in this piece? Now, it is your turn to make a guess. Head straight over to the RTHK Radio 4 Facebook page right now. The first question is officially posted. Just leave your answer in the comments. And here is a quick insider tip for you too. If you missed a beat or couldn't count them all in time, do not worry. There is an extra hint waiting for you right in that Facebook post to help you out. And get those answers in quickly for your chance to take home a limited edition RTHK 4K Ultra HD outside broadcast mobile truck model. Good luck!

0: Well, with all the heavy heat we have been feeling around the city lately, it feels only right to throw in a few summer notes into the mix this morning. That was Louis Hachette Viardot's Piano Quartet No. 1 in A Major Opus 9 in Sommer, featuring the Kaleidoscope Chamber Collective, bringing us the third movement, The Sultry Heat. Well, that gorgeous movement is perfectly titled, and it captured the season beautifully, with those drone fifths and grace notes launching the finale straight into a bucolic world. And of course, looking at how demanding that piano writing is, one certainly hopes the performers manage to cool down after working out such a sweat.
1: 我们刚刚一起欣赏过的这段音乐是维亚朵创作的第一钢琴四重奏作品九夏天里面的第三个乐章，为我们演出的是《万花筒》室乐合集的成员。Well,
0: as we have just a couple minutes left before our first break, we move toward something altogether more tender and intimate. This is the second movement, Lento, from Aaron Copland's Sonata for Clarinet and Piano, performed by Ray Jackendoff on clarinet with John MacDonald at the piano.

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And now a quick reminder about our very first Drop the Needle quiz. If you missed the question a moment ago, please do not worry at all. You have two more chances coming up later this morning.And if you know the piece of classical music premiered on this day back in 1918, head over to RTHK Radio 4 Facebook page for all the details and your chance to win that limited edition RTHK 4K Ultra HD mobile truck model. First Notes is taking a short break now for the news and we'll return right on the other side of that with plenty more hand-picked music to keep your morning company. I'm Livia Lin and I'll be right back.

The mainland and Hong Kong are connected. We all do our best with what we have to achieve a bright future together.

0: RTHK, the news at 8 with Wendy Wong. British police have released on bail five men arrested over a suspected bomb plot at RAF Fairford, a British airbase used by the US military. The men were detained after a local farmer reported three vans driving towards the base, which houses US bombers flying missions against Iran. British Defence Minister Wes Streeting says it's too early to say if the plot was linked to a foreign state.
1: We're keeping all lines of inquiry open, including the possibility that these individuals may have been acting either knowingly or unknowingly on behalf of proxies or state-backed actors. But at this stage, it is too soon to make determinations. And I can reassure the public who will be interested and want further information of two things. The first is that those five individuals are under stringent bail conditions. And secondly, that we remain with a live investigation and keeping the situation constantly under review here in the report.
0: US President Donald Trump says British police should not have released them. He told reporters in the Oval Office that he was surprised they were let go. Pope Leo says warning that artificial intelligence could one day threaten humanity should be taken seriously. He is calling for governments and technology leaders